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1: It's the Tuesday night edition of our countdown. We had all the excitement over the weekend, and now you only had 24 hours to get your votes in at 301-695-9373. And we start with a song that's been gone for a little over a week now, but it just keeps reappearing because you keep wanting to hear it again. It's Blake Shelton and Let Him In Anyway on WFRE's Top 8 at 8. Hey.

Holding it down for a second straight night, it's Chase Matthew. And at number six, dropping two spots, is Zach John King. Get to drinking on WFRE.

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1: Flatland Cavalry moves up to number 5 with Never Coming Back, while Lainey Wilson and John Mayer also continue to climb. They're at number 4 with Phone, Keys, Wallet on WFRE.

Kenny Chesney takes a step back to number 3 with his latest Carry On, while Taylor Swift moves to her highest spot yet, number 2, with I Knew It, I Knew You on WFRE.

0: days in a row for Riley Green and Think As You Drunk on WFRE's Top 8 at 8, which is brought to you by the Washington Vascular Specialists of Frederick. Thank you to everyone who got those votes in at 301-695-9373. It just takes a simple text to tell us the song you want to hear more of. I hear it from people out on location that I love this song. I love that song. But participate in the countdown. It's simple. Just text us. You don't have to talk to anybody on the phone. Just tell us the song you really like. And we added three last week. And I heard a rumor one more is coming this week. So we'll see who makes it on the Hump Day edition on the Top 8 at 8.
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How would you like to share the stage with a Nashville recording artist? I'll tell you how that's possible after Jason Aldean. Don't tell on me on WFRE.

0: Jason Aldean's latest on 99.9 WFRE. But what I need you to know about is the Free Country Sing-Off. We're looking for a national anthem singer for the Red Wing Shoes Party in the Park. It's coming up on the 4th of July, and we need a singer. So if you think you got the chops, send a video of yourself singing the Star Spangled Banner to singoff at WFRE.com. Then we're going to post all the videos up on our website, and people can start voting. You can get your friends, your families, your coworkers, your neighbors, everyone to vote for you, and we'll announce the winner on June 29th. The grand prize, of course, besides singing the national anthem, which is a great honor in itself, the winner's also going to get a pair of boots from Red Wing Shoes presented live on stage, a pair of tickets to Riley Green on August 8th at Jiffy Lube Live, $100 gift card to the Gun Center, $100 gift card to Thurmont Country Kitchen, $100 gift card to Southbound Western Wear and Boots, and VIP access into our Airtron heat and air conditioning free zone, which is right up in front of the stage, and a WFRE prize pack just for being nice. So if you think you got it, send in a video of you singing the national anthem, and you could be our national anthem singer at the Red Wing Shoes Party in the Park.
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Well, it's time for my dummy of the day. And today we're heading to Arizona, where a woman was allegedly driving 108 miles an hour in a 65 zone. Now, whenever someone gets pulled over going that fast, you'd expect some wild excuses. And boy, did this lady deliver. According to police, she said she was trying to get home in time to watch Love Island. Now, look, I'll admit it. I watched the show, too. It's a guilty pleasure.

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Father's Day weekend is coming up. You got plans for dad? Maybe take him over to X Golf. It's an awesome location. I love it over there. I'd be happy if my family took me there. Here's Luke Bryan. He's a dad on WFRE.

So Luke Combs wrote Beautiful Crazy when he first started dating Nicole. And then he wrote this one about her after they've been married and they had kids together. And it's just a sweet song, Be By You, on WFRE.

The 2026 Red Wing Shoes Party in the Park is loaded. We got a full lineup and lots of fun for you throughout the day. I'll break it all down for you after Riley Green and Change My Mind on WFRE.

0: Riley Green on 99.9 WFRE. Now, Riley was not available for this year's Red Wing Shoes Party in the Park, but we have an absolutely stacked lineup for you starting at 1 o'clock. This is a free show in Baker Park on the 4th of July. You know it. You go every year, right? We got Chris Darlington, thanks to our friends at WLR Automotive and Fortress Foundation Solutions, an amazing local hero, former police officer turned country star. Then we have Hannah Pons, thanks to our friends at Uncle Ralph's Bakery. She's so sweet. She's a great country singer, raised right here in Middletown. Homegrown girl, you remember when she went on stage with Riley Green at the Great Frederick Fair. And then, back by popular demand for a third year in a row, it's the Brown Brothers, brought to you by Fry Ag. These guys, they even started playing a song right here on WFRE, which you'll hear real soon. And then our headliner at 7:15, it's Kelsey Hart. You know him from Fireworks and Life With You. He's going to round out the day, leading right up to Fireworks, thanks to our friends at Celebrate Frederick. It's going to be a great day on the 4th of July. We hope to see everyone there.
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It's very true that even the most beautiful things don't get treated right sometimes. 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

Tucker Wetmore and Brunette on 99.9 WFRE. It's time for another edition of Who Paid for This? And normally, these surveys are ridiculous that I talk about in this segment. But for once, I can actually get behind this one. More than 44,000 people were polled for America's

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1: Josh Ross hates how you look moving on 99.9 WFRE, which has actually given me some tickets to give away this week. I got family four-pack of tickets to go see Sadie Bass live at Rosy Cheeks Distillery in Walkersville. It's coming up this Friday night at 7 o'clock, and you could be there courtesy of us with a bunch of your friends. She puts on a great show. Remember, she opened for Brantley Gilbert last year at the Great Frederick Fair. She was also in The Voice. Fantastic singer. I actually thought she was better than Brantley that night. Just that night, I thought she was really good. So you can go see her for free from us. But all you got to do is go to our Facebook, click on the link, which is WFRE.com/tickets to Sadie Bass. 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

Sometimes I do wish I could stay a little longer, but I've only got about 40 minutes left, so let's not waste any more time. I got Chase Matthew, his latest, holding it down on UFRE.

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It's a beautiful thing when you can finally call it quits after a long day of work. 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

0: Megan Maroney's going to bring this show to an end on 99.9 WFRE. But the good news is you got Andy and Emma rolling in here in just a few hours, 5 a.m. to get your Wednesday started right. They'll have all their normal fun like knucklehead news and the morning mind bender where you can win $60 worth of prizes from Fourth Dimension Fun Center and some Marilano scratch-off tickets. 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

0: WFRE invites you to Frederick's biggest Independence Day party, the Red Wing Shoes Party in the Park. 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Then Uncle Ralph's Bakery presents Hannah Ponce at 3 p.m., followed by the Brown Brothers at 5, thanks to Fry Ag. Before Jay Day and the Day Home team at LPT Realty proudly welcome Curb recording artist Kelsey Hart to the 4th Dimension Fun Center stage at 7. Following the concert, Mix Plumbing and Heating will present the perfect patriotic playlist as fireworks light up the night, courtesy of Celebrate Frederick. 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
1: And why are you doing that? 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

0: WFRE invites you to Frederick's biggest Independence Day party, the Red Wing Shoes Party in the Park. 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Then Uncle Ralph's Bakery presents Hannah Ponce at 3 p.m., followed by the Brown Brothers at 5, thanks to Fry Ag. Before Jay Day and the Day Home team at LPT Realty proudly welcome Curb recording artist Kelsey Hart to the 4th Dimension Fun Center stage at 7. 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
1: As a child of the 80s, there was a lot shown to us in TV and movies that I thought would be much more prevalent in our day-to-day lives. 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
1: And why are you doing that? 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
1: Hey, girl. Whoa, now. You know you got everybody looking.

WFRE wants you to sing the national anthem at this year's Red Wing Shoes Party in the Park. 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
1: And why are you doing that? 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
1: Good Wednesday morning. Checking out your ride 270 southbound from Frederick to 495. It looks good. No problems. 70 eastbound from 81 in Hagerstown to Frederick or Mount Airy to Baltimore. 29 southbound is nice and steady from 70 to 32. Diana Gibson, WFRE Traffic.
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0: Josh Ross on 99.9 WFRE with Hate How You Look. Happy Hump Day, Emma Jane.
1: Thank you.
0: It's Andy and Emma in the morning. We are getting over the hump together the 17th of June. And before you know it, it's going to be 4th of July, Emma J.
1: Yeah, true.
0: We're going to talk about some of the big things that you have to look forward to this 4th of July, and also some big things that foreigners have had to look forward to with the World Cup. You know, people are in the U.S. for the first time ever.
1: This has been my favorite part of the World Cup, is just seeing, like, on social media, witnessing foreigners experience stuff here for the first time.
0: Yeah.
1: It's adorable.
0: We'll kind of go over some of that stuff in just a little bit, and because you don't realize what you've got until either it's gone or you see somebody else who's never had it experience it for the first time. And that's what we want to share with you, so that maybe you get a newfound appreciation for what we have here in the good old U.S. of A. Also, we're going to be revisiting the 80s, or actually taking a touchstones of the 80s and revisiting them today. Things that you probably thought from the 80s, or things that even 70s, 60s, that you thought would be more prevalent today, but you've never seen in real life. Those things, and again, the main one we always give is quicksand.
1: Yeah.
0: It was in every TV and movie show, every episode of television. It was always a plot point. Never once seen it in real life. Thought it was going to be much more of a problem. What were those things that you thought would be more widespread, but are now just nowhere? You've never seen them in real life. We also do see a lot in real life, wrinkles. We're all getting older. We're all aging, right?
1: Mm-hmm.
0: It's happening to even the best of us, even the youngest of us. We're aging with every single second that passes. And as you get older, the wrinkles start showing up. How are you handling that? Are you allowing it to happen? Are you just saying, this is the way God wants me to look? This is the way life happens? This is the way gravity works? Or are you saying, no, I'm going to hold it at bay as long as possible. I'm going to get the injections. I'm going to dabble in all the creams. I'm going to, hang upside down at night like Batman.
1: Yeah, that might work.
0: What are you doing to hold the wrinkles at bay? Or are you? We're going to have all of these conversations today during Andy and Emma in the Morning here on WFRE.
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3: Well, we do have a disabled vehicle, 70 westbound in Frederick County, right by alternate 40, and it is taking out the right lane, so heads up for that. Minor slowing, 270 southbound in between Frederick and Urbana. 340 eastbound looks good from Charlestown to Frederick, as well as 81 northbound. Martinsburg to Hagerstown. Diana Gibson, WFRE Traffic.
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0: on July 4th, right around the corner, America's birthday. But it's also the FIFA World Cup.
1: Yeah.
0: And we have so many foreigners that are here in the United States that they're experiencing a lot of what we Americans get on a regular basis for the first time.
1: Yeah.
0: That we've taken for granted.
1: Exactly.
0: What are some of these things? You've been following this pretty closely.
1: There's so many. Yeah, my social media feed is full of these types of videos. And a lot of it is people going to places they've heard about for the first time, like Walmart and Bucky's.
0: And like Dave and Buster's.
1: Taco Bell. Things that they've heard about and just want to experience for the first time. And they get really excited about it. I've seen people cry over, like, barbecue, good barbecue.
0: Well, yeah, worth it.
1: I know. And there's definitely some, like one guy from England said, there's a lot of things that I've seen and that I thought were just in movies. Like yellow school buses. I love seeing videos of people freaking out over yellow school buses.
0: They don't have those in other countries.
1: I guess not. Yeah, I saw one video of a guy getting on one, and it was like, whoa, hold up there. Like, you're going to arrest it if you do that.
0: Yeah,
1: but
0: not,
1: he was just excited.
0: Not cool.
1: And red Solo cups, like we have at parties.
0: Red Solo cup.
1: Everybody calls them American party cups, which is really funny. Red fire hydrants, because you see them in Sesame Street. But those
0: right.
1: are real, yeah. Diners where you sit up at a counter. Like down here at
0: They
1: Matthew.
0: Don't have those in other countries?
1: I know. You would think that's just normal. I've seen like espresso shops in Italy that have them, but you know.
0: Maybe not the diners experience so much, but
1: yeah,
0: I've spent a lot of time in other countries, and they do have little counters that you go and sit at and eat. So maybe it's just the diner experience.
1: A really cute one is fireflies. Forget they don't really
0: fireflies,
1: have fireflies.
0: They fireflies. Don't have?
1: Yeah. I mean,
0: how do other bugs light up their butts in other countries?
1: Tumbleweeds, that's a fun one. I haven't even seen a tumbleweed in real life. I'd love to see that.
0: Just wait for me to right? do a stand-up show or tell jokes.
1: Ice cream trucks are one thing. Lockers in school hallways. Drive-thrus for fast food. High school sports being a really big deal, at least in smaller towns. The fact that you can talk about sports to anyone in New England, that was another one. Also portion sizes for meals. It seems like everyone loses their mind when they see our portion sizes.
0: That's why
1: and
0: we're
1: drinks.
0: So fluffy.
1: And they're like, drinks, this is too big. Why do you have a big cup when you can just get a free refill? It's like, well, now you can take it with you.
0: It's so fascinating. I want to live vicariously through these foreigners. So if you are here in the United States celebrating the World Cup and you're getting your first dose of all of this stuff, A, welcome to the country. B, please continue to share your joy and your admiration of all of this, because it just makes us feel better about the great country that we have to live in.
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3: It looks like slowing on 270 southbound is contained to Frederick County, so it is on and off from 85 getting in through Urbana. The Germantown to the Capitol Beltway, it is nice and steady. Problem-free on 85 from 270 to 28. 70 westbound after alternate 40 going up Braddock Mountain. Disabled vehicle takes out the right lane, and 340 is quiet from Charlestown to Frederick. Diana Gibson, WFRE Traffic.
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0: Green on 99.9 WFRE with Change My Mind. If you have not already decided that you want to sing our national anthem for our annual Red Wing Shoes Party in the Park, I hope to change your mind with lots of cool stuff that we could throw into your lap right now. It's a coveted starring role that you can claim just by sending us a video of yourself, emailing it to us, and it's you singing the national anthem. It's that simple. If you know how to sing the national anthem and you would like to perform as our first performer for this year's Red Wing Shoes Party in the Park on Saturday, July 4th, email that video of you singing the Star Spangled Banner to singoff@WFRE.com because you're running out of time. We've got about 5 days, I think, left. 5 days left to get your entry in. Monday, June 22nd. So midnight on the 21st is when we will cut off the entry period. Monday, June 22nd. At some point that day, we're going to get finalist videos posted on our website, WFRE.com. And then we'll encourage everybody to vote for their favorite. That means your friends, your family. You can kind of rig this, and I say it in that in a joking way, but you can literally get your fan club to vote for you to be our performer. Then when voting ends at midnight on June 28th, 1 week later, the person whose video received the most votes going to win not just that coveted starring role, but also a free pair of boots from Red 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officially kicking off our Red Wing Shoes Party in the Park as our featured national anthem singer. 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
2: We're seeing some heavier volumes of traffic, 270 southbound through Frederick County, from Frederick in through Hyattstown. 70 westbound after alternate 40, disabled vehicle taking out the right lane. Eastbound, it looks good. From Frederick to 695 and then on 9 eastbound, pretty congested by Chestnut Hill Road to 287. Diana Gibson, WFRE Traffic.
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WFRE Trick Trucks and Cars Weather Center. Your forecast today going to be mostly cloudy to start, but gradually becoming sunny with a high near 87. Tonight, those clouds return, bringing a low of around 66. Then Thursday, tomorrow, clouds with a 40% chance for showers. Thunderstorms also possible after 2 p.m. on Thursday. Otherwise, partly sunny with a high near 92. Currently, it's mostly cloudy and 62.

0: John Morgan on 99.9 WFRE with Kid Myself. It's Andy and Emma in the morning. One of us on the show is a father.
1: Yes.
0: And we'll be celebrating Father's Day on Sunday. Why? Because Sunday is what?
1: Father's Day.
0: It absolutely is Father's Day. Now, if you have a dad, which we all do in one way or another, but if you're celebrating a dad, you've got a few days to order your dad a nice present for Father's Day. Though, I would encourage you to start by crossing certain items off your list before you even start shopping.
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5: 70 westbound in Frederick County after alternate 40. There is a disabled vehicle and the right lane's blocked. 270 southbound, there are pockets of delays in Frederick County by 85 and then after Urbana through Hyattstown. You're tapping the brakes, 15 southbound through Luckett's. Delays on 9 eastbound. They begin by Chestnut Hill Road. They're going to follow you towards 287. Diana Gibson, WFRE Traffic.
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1: Seen a disabled vehicle on 70 westbound at mile marker 47. It looks like it is blocking up the right lane on the westbound side, rather left lane. So you've got something to look out for there. Otherwise, no delays on 70 anywhere to 70, though. You do have delays from Urbana to Hyattstown, but it's clear from there into D.C. 15, a little slow approaching Luckett's as you head towards Leesburg. Traffic brought to you by Smock Heating and Air.
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3: From the WFRE Airtron Heating and Air Conditioning News Center, here are the trending stories you need to know about. A series of state audits is raising questions about more than $1.2 billion in questionable spending and financial irregularities across Maryland government agencies. The findings include roughly $760 million in unemployment insurance overpayments that the state has been unable to recover, nearly $360 million in transportation costs charged to federally funded projects, and millions of dollars of potentially improper Medicaid payments. The audits, conducted by the Maryland Office of Legislative Audits, have renewed calls for stronger oversight and accountability. State officials say many of the findings involve documentation issues and disputed accounting practices rather than confirm fraud. But lawmakers continue to debate how best to address the concerns. Two people involved in a major Loudoun County drug case have been sentenced to lengthy prison terms. 36-year-old William Calloway of Manassas received a 10-year sentence after being convicted on drug possession and drug distribution charges. His associate, 39-year-old Ann Lee Sterling, was sentenced to 14 years in prison because of a more extensive criminal history. The case began in the summer of 2023 when authorities watched Calloway pick up a package at a Loudoun County apartment complex before getting to a vehicle driven by Lee. Deputies stopped the vehicle, and a canine scan led to the discovery of about 2 pounds of methamphetamine, 1,000 fentanyl pills, and $16,000 in cash. Diana Gibson, WFRE News. Here's Andy with sports.
4: In your mixed plumbing and heating sports, the Washington Nationals beat the Kansas City Royals last night, 6-4. The Nats and Royals meet again later today in D.C. at 1:05 p.m. The Baltimore Orioles kicked off a 9-game road trip with a loss to the Mariners over in Seattle last night. The O's and Mariners meet again at 9:40 p.m. tonight. And the Frederick Keys fell to the Hub City Spartanburgers yesterday, 4-0 at Harry Grove Stadium in the first of their 6-game home series. First pitch is set for 5 p.m. in Game 1 of today's doubleheader at Nimmo Field. From the WFRE Trick Trucks and Cars Weather Center, your forecast today going to be mostly sunny with a high near 87. Tonight, increasingly cloudy, a low around 69. Tomorrow, mostly cloudy to start with a 60% chance for showers and thunderstorms, but gradually becoming sunny, a high near 91 on Thursday. Currently, it is partly cloudy and 61.

0: News, sports, pop culture. If it's making headlines, then it's fair game. Armor Fence of Maryland presents What's Trending with Andy Webb.
1: The FBI arrested five men for plotting to attack Sunday's UFC event at the White House.
2: Oh.
1: So luckily, the scheduled violence that took place that day was not interrupted by any unscheduled violence. Hillary Clinton says Joe Biden's decision to run for president back in 2024 was a terrible mistake that led to Donald Trump winning the election. So, if you ever need to buy Hillary a gift, she could definitely use a mirror. Just saying. Hot kettle. Solar power surpassed coal for the in the U.S. for the first time ever.
2: Wow.
1: Don't worry, though, West Virginia. As long as Santa still needs something for bad kids' stockings, we should be okay. We're still good. Jelly Roll is getting divorced.
2: Yeah.
1: Apparently, his wife caught him tattooing another woman's name on his face. Can't do that. Finally, a fisherman in Nantucket caught a great white shark.
2: Wow.
1: There once was a man from Nantucket who saw a shark on his line and said... You get it.
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3: Seen a report of an accident on 70 westbound at exit 62 for Green Valley Road. Not seeing delays or lane closures yet, but something to look out for. Also look out for a

0: disabled vehicle on 70 westbound at mile marker 47 as you're heading up the mountain towards Myersville. It looks like one lane affected by that. 270, you've got some delay from Urbana to Hyattstown, but still clear from there into D.C. and 15 in Loudoun County. A little slow before you get to Luckett's. 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

0: 624 with Tucker Wetmore on 99.9 WFRE. That's Brunette. I've got some Morgan Wallen on the way next, Emma J.
1: Yeah.
0: And, you know, like most adults, Morgan has learned that the older he gets, the less he knows. That's just a fact of life.
1: Yeah, that's true.
0: The older I get, the less I know. And it's even the things you do know, you try to pass on to your kids and the younger generations, and they don't want to hear it. Mm-hmm. It's just, I have to learn this on my own. That's the only thing I can gather. But when Morgan was just 18, he says he learned one of his most valuable lessons, and that was how important his dad was in his life.
2: And turned 18, I moved out, and I just realized how much alike we were, and you know, like how much I actually appreciated all the sacrifices and all the things that he had done just so I could be where I'm at in life. We, you know, we started hanging out, and it kind of changed a little bit. You know, I felt more like he was my friend.
0: And you try not to be that way when they're growing up. It's like, I'm your parent. I'm not your friend. I want you to feel close to me.
1: Yeah.
0: But you don't want to be too friendly. But the moment you get older and you become an adult and you start seeing and you realize, okay, dad wasn't an idiot.
1: Yeah, there is like a nice crossover point where it's like, okay, now you, I mean, like they're always your parent, but there's a point where it's more of a, you understand them a little bit better,
0: yeah,
1: as an adult and who they are.
0: You know where they came from, not so much like the story of their life, but yeah, also like what they learned and what they were trying to tell you.
1: Exactly.
0: And once you learn that, things get better. They genuinely do. As a matter of fact, that's the topic of Morgan's song up next here on WFRE.
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0: Got a minor accident on 70 westbound at exit 62 for Green Valley Road. It looks like it is on the shoulder, so not really slowing you down too much. Otherwise, just a little bit of delay on 270 before you get to 109 in Hyattstown. Clear from there towards DC after that. And a little slow on 15 before you get to the intersection at Luckett's.
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8: Frederick County Public Schools has seen a consistent decline in academic achievement over the past 10 years. Our students deserve the very best, and parents deserve a real voice in their children's education. That's why the Common Sense Slate, Shelley Potter, Jeff Seidel, and Tyler Walker, along with Heather Fletcher, are running for the Frederick County Board of Education. We believe every student deserves a strong academic foundation, safe, secure, and supportive schools, excellent teachers, and opportunities to succeed, whether through college, career training, military service, or the workforce. We'll work to strengthen reading and math achievement, promote fiscal responsibility for our inflated budget, increase transparency, and ensure parents are respected as essential partners in their children's education. Our schools work best when students, parents, and teachers in the community work together. This election is about putting students first, respecting their dignity, and securing private spaces, ensuring fairness in sports, and supporting families while focusing on results. On Election Day, vote for Heather Fletcher, Shelley Potter, Jeff Seidel, and Tyler Walker for the Frederick County Board of Education. Common Sense says that when parents are heard, students succeed. Paid for by the Common Sense Slate for Board of Education, Tim Sigmund Treasurer, and Citizens for Heather Fletcher, Michael Fletcher, Treasurer.
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0: 636 with Andy and Emma in the morning on 99.9 WFRE. Luke Combs and Be By You. Not going to be by your dad this Father's Day, are you, Emma J?
1: No, I did send a card.
0: You did send a card.
1: And we'll talk on the phone, probably.
0: That's what the majority of people are doing, according to a new survey from the National Retail Federation. And they know what they're talking about because these are the people that monitor how much we spend, and we spend a lot. Shoppers across the United States are breaking records this weekend with a massive $28 billion spending spree for Father's Day.
2: Wow.
0: Which sounds impressive when you realize it's nothing. That's just for Father's Day. It's nothing compared to Mother's Day, though. Mm-hmm. We spend so much more on Mom.
1: Yeah.
0: But despite the bumpy economy, 77% of people say they plan to celebrate the Father's Day holiday, with the average shopper spending $227 on gifts. That's up from $199 last year. And again, I'm looking at just the numbers and the amount of inflation. That seems like it's about the same amount, given inflation. Mm. I'm just saying, that's what it looks like to me. But
1: yeah,
0: greeting cards are still the most popular gift for Father's Day, followed by clothes, special outings, and gift cards. And they go to all kinds of guys, stepdads, husbands, sons, grandpas, anybody who has been around a kid, basically. Yeah. You get those things. So it makes me wonder, what are you guys, Isabel has very little money, so she's going to obviously.
1: I believe she's, well, I don't want to spoil
0: it. No, you can spoil it. She's not listening.
1: She's gotten you a card. I think that's.
0: Well, that's good.
1: Yeah.
0: That's good. But you guys are going to do something else for me, right?
1: I don't know. We'll think about it.
0: I mean, come on. I do all the stuff all the time for you year round.
1: Yeah. But well, I mean, you're getting a meal out of it for sure.
0: Okay, well then that makes me happy.
1: We'll get you a steak.
0: Cuz we guys, we can't be too upset about not getting anything, cuz we always make it difficult, not intentionally. We're just like, I don't need anything.
1: You especially, you are impossible to buy for.
0: I am. Cuz if I need it, I'll get it.
1: Yep.
0: And you
1: have very niche taste, and if I think you'll like something, I ask you ahead of time, and I'm like, oh, what do you think about that? And you'll say, eh, it's all right.
0: Yeah, exactly. But
1: I'm
0: also,
1: like, I was thinking about getting that.
0: The things I like are very expensive. That's what I'm saying. If I want it, I'll get it for myself, because I don't want to put that burden on anybody else. So we make it harder on you to shop for us. So we can't complain, guys, because we make it tough on the folks. So a meal and a card, that's almost the best we can hope for out of this weekend.
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1: Minor accident on 70 westbound at exit 62 for Green Valley Road. It looks like it's on the shoulder, so not really slowing you down. On 70, it looks good between Baltimore and Hagerstown. And 270, you've got a little delay from Urbana to Hyattstown, but clear from there down towards D.C. And 15, a little slow as you come to Luckett's as you're heading towards Leesburg. This traffic brought to you by Airtron.
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7: Joining us, Florida Republican Governor Ron DeSantis and former Maryland Democratic Congressman David Trone.
6: Trone and DeSantis are campaigning for a constitutional convention empowering the far right to put an abortion ban in the Constitution. We asked voters their reaction.
8: To see Trone campaigning with DeSantis is surprising and disappointing.
6: Here's another disturbing fact. Trone and his company have given almost $800,000 to MAGA Republicans. Trone told the Washington Post he likes to buy access. Seems like Trone fights for Trone. Thankfully, we have Congresswoman April McLean Delaney fighting for us. Senator Van Hollen says it best.
9: April is progressive and effective.
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6: Paid for by April McLean Delaney for Congress.
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0: In your WFRE Trick Trucks and Cars Weather Center forecast, going to be mostly sunny today with a high near 87. Tonight, increasingly cloudy, a low around 69. Tomorrow, more clouds and a 60% chance for showers and thunderstorms. Most of that done by 4 p.m., gradually becoming clear on a high near 91 on Thursday. Currently, it's cloudy and 58.

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1: I'm just glad there's people in the world like Spencer Bosley of SB Mowing. If you're online at all, you've probably seen an SB Mowing video at some point. It's this guy who mows the grass and takes care of lawns for people in need, basically. But this, he really went above and beyond for a lady named Debbie in Wichita, who was facing serious financial and personal hardships. Debbie was featured in one of Spencer's recent videos where she had fallen behind on rent after her husband had passed away. She'd gotten taken advantage of by another lawn company who never actually did this work on her house. And so he decided to step in, take care of her grass, and take care of the lawn. And he actually raised a ton of money for her. Now it's up to $600,000 to help, you know, take care of her personal situation. So
2: that's awesome.
1: It's awesome. He has his own, like, nonprofit called SB Mow It Forward. So they paid for all her back rent and then launched this fundraiser so she could get her medical expenses and daily needs taken care of.
2: It's just, I feel so grateful for people like him, like you said.
1: Mm-hmm.
2: But also, I feel worried because there are so many people in Debbie's situation.
1: So many. I know. It's like, he lives in Wichita, so he kind of handles people in that area. But man, if there was a Spencer in every state.
2: We need a Spencer in every state. Or yeah. Better yet, we need a world where Spencers aren't needed.
1: Exactly.
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1: Traffic looks pretty good right now on the major routes. 15 in Frederick, nothing slowing you down through there. Still a report of a minor accident on the side of 70 westbound at exit 62 at Green Valley Road, but it's on the shoulder. And 270 southbound, just a little slow from Urbana to Hyattstown and further down. Starting to get a little bit thick from Clarksburg Road down to about Watkins Mill Road.
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2: Things still look good on the major routes this morning. On 270 southbound, just some congestion from Urbana to Hyattstown, then from Clarksburg Road down to 370. It's a little slow through there. Still have a report of an accident on the side of 70 westbound at exit 62 for Green Valley Road, but it's on the shoulder, not slowing you down. In fact, 70 looks good between Baltimore and Hagerstown in both directions. And 15 southbound in Loudoun County, a bit slow from Luckett's to Leesburg.
3: From the WFRE Airtron Heating and Air Conditioning News Center, here are the trending stories you need to know about. The U.S. Department of Justice is suing Virginia over a new state law that restricts federal immigration officers from wearing masks while conducting enforcement operations. The lawsuit targets the Commonwealth of Virginia, Attorney General Jay Jones, and the Fairfax County Commonwealth Attorney. Federal officials argue the law is unconstitutional because it attempts to regulate federal law enforcement activities. The DOJ also challenges provisions requiring federal officers to display individual identifiers and limiting cooperation agreements between ICE and local law enforcement agencies. The department said the law could expose officers to harassment, doxing, and safety threats while interfering with federal immigration enforcement efforts. Maryland health officials are expanding a consumer advisory involving cheese products made by Clover Hill Dairy in Mechanicsville. The Maryland Department of Health said the action is being taken because of possible contamination with listeria, a bacterium that can cause serious illness. The dairy has agreed to voluntarily recall all of its cheese products. State health officials previously issued an advisory for the company's cheese and soft ricotta cheeses on June 3rd. The facility's operating license was suspended in May, and the state continues to evaluate the operation. Consumers, retailers, and restaurants are being told not to eat, sell, or serve the products and should dispose of them immediately. Products may have been sold under different brand names, but packages should still list Clover Hill Dairy permit number 24128. Diana Gibson, WFRE News. Here's Andy with sports.
1: In your mixed plumbing and heating sports, the Washington Nationals beat the Kansas City Royals last night 6-4. The Nats and Royals meet again later today in D.C. at 1:05 p.m. The Baltimore Orioles kicked off a 9-game road trip last night with a loss to the Mariners in Seattle. The O's and Mariners will meet again at 9:40 p.m. tonight. And the Frederick Keys fell to the Hub City Spartanburgers yesterday 4-0 at Harry Grove Stadium in the first of their 6-game home series. First pitch is set for 5 p.m. in Game 1 of today's doubleheader at Nimio Field. In your WFRE Trick Trucks and Cars Weather Center forecast, going to be mostly sunny today with a high near 87. Tonight, increasingly cloudy, a low around 69. Tomorrow, more clouds and a 60% chance for showers and thunderstorms. Most of that done by 4 p.m., gradually becoming clear on a high near 91 on Thursday. Currently, it's cloudy and 58

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3: Well, Tilly Sullivan is 4 today in Wolfsville. Kaylee Jones is 16 in Hagerstown.
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3: John Seipler is 32 in Frederick. Casey Neisser is 34 in Hancock. Bianca Tetlow is 35 in Poolsville. Matt Harris is 37 in New Windsor. Daryl Plew is 50 in Brunswick. Greg Biggs is 51 in Frederick. Charles Snyder is 52 in New Market. Amy Sparkman is 53 in Boonesboro. Luann Boyer is 71 in Frederick. Myrtle Sturtz is 74 in Middletown. And Brian Eicher is 58 in Thurmont.
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3: 270 southbound, a little delay from Urbana to Hyattstown. Then from Clarksburg Road down to 27 or down into to the spur, it's going to be a little bit stop and go through there. But 70 looks good right now between Baltimore and Hagerstown. No issues there and no issues on 15 in Frederick. Just a little slow on 15 from Luckett's to Leesburg. 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
1: And today we have a prize pack, once again valued at $60, from Fourth Dimension Fun Center, along with $5 Maryland Lottery scratch-off tickets. But you got to have the first correct answer at 301-695-9373 to today's Morning Mind Bender. Emma J., it is a very special day historically. It is, yes, Bunker Hill Day.
2: Bunker Hill Day, of course, the Battle of Bunker Hill took place during the American Revolutionary War. But what the famous order reportedly given to American troops at Bunker Hill to conserve ammunition was, don't fire until you see...
1: Until you see what?
2: Yeah.
1: Okay.
2: That's the question.
1: All right. Until you see a receipt. Don't fire. No, not that. In the famous order reportedly given to American troops at Bunker Hill to conserve ammunition, don't fire until you see what? You can fill in the rest of that famous order. Be the first correct person to do so at 301-695-9373. You will win a prize package from Fourth Dimension Fun Center and those Maryland Lottery scratch-off tickets from 99.9 WFRE.
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2: Things are still pretty nice and open on 70 east and westbound between Baltimore and Hagerstown. No slowdowns through there or on 15 in Frederick. 15 down to Leesburg is going to be slow after Luckett's, though. And 270 southbound Urbana to Hyattstown. You've got some delay through there and congestion from Clarksburg Road all the way down to 370. 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
2: Trone and DeSantis are campaigning for a constitutional convention empowering the far right to put an abortion ban in the Constitution. We asked voters their reaction.
4: To see Trone campaigning with DeSantis is surprising and disappointing.
2: Here's another disturbing fact. Trone and his company have given almost $800,000 to MAGA Republicans. Trone told the Washington Post he likes to buy access. Seems like Trone fights for Trone. Thankfully, we have Congresswoman April McLean Delaney fighting for us. Senator Van Hollen says it best.
5: April is progressive and effective.
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3: 70 is still pretty clear in both directions between Hagerstown and Baltimore. In Frederick, 15, and for the most part, moving great in both directions. 15 down to Leesburg, though slow after Luckett's. And 270 southbound, you'll see delays before 109 in Hyattstown. And then it's kind of stop and go from Clarksburg Road down past 370.
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1: In your WFRE Trick Trucks and Cars Weather Center forecast, going to be mostly sunny today with a high near 87. Tonight, increasingly cloudy, a low around 69. Tomorrow, more clouds and a 60% chance for showers and thunderstorms. Most of that done by 4 p.m., gradually becoming clear on a high near 91 on Thursday. Currently, it's cloudy and 58.

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1: Whether you like yours plain or loaded with mustard, onions, relish, sauerkraut, chili, cheese, bacon, or all of them, there's no denying that hot dogs are a staple of American cuisine, especially true in summertime when they dominate cookouts, ballparks, boardwalks everywhere. However, while the sausage in a bun combo is instantly recognizable, the term hot dog still raises eyebrows. Where did it come from? And most importantly, does it have anything to do with actual dogs? Well, like many classic food tales, the true origins of the term hot dog are a little murky. What we do know is that sausages have been around for centuries, brought to the U.S. by German immigrants in the 1800s. Those sausages, called Frankfurters after Frankfurt, Germany, or Wieners after Vienna or Wien in Austria, were commonly sold by street vendors in major cities like New York and Chicago. To make them easier to eat on the go, vendors began serving them on a bun, and the hot dog we know and love today was born. The term hot dog is actually believed to have emerged in the late 19th or early 20th century. One popular story credits cartoonist Tad Dorgan with the name Hot Dog after he sketched a vendor selling sausages at a baseball game and captioned it, "Get your hot dogs!" As the story goes, Dorgan didn't know how to spell dachshund, the dog breed that the sausage supposedly resembled, so he kept it simple and went with the word dog instead. No copy of the cartoon has ever been found, though, but it's still cited as a key moment in popularizing the name. Another theory suggests the name came from a long-standing joke that cheap sausages might contain mystery meat, possibly even dog. It's also believed the hot part of the name may have to do with the fact that hot sausages were already being referred to as red hots. And while there's no evidence that this was actually the case, the joke stuck and the nickname took hold, helped along by its casual, catchy sound. Nowadays, hot dog is so ingrained in our American culture that few even question it. In fact, folks are more likely to ponder over whether hot dogs count as a sandwich, but it's all a reminder of just how foods often carry quirky, colorful backstories that trace back to immigration, slang, and a bit of marketing pizzazz. So the next time you bite into a hot dog, remember that you're enjoying more than a snack. You're savoring a slice of food history.
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2: 70 is still pretty clear in both directions between Hagerstown and Baltimore. In Frederick, 15, and for the most part, moving great in both directions. 15 down to Leesburg, though slow after Luckett's. And 270 southbound, you'll see delays before 109 in Hyattstown. And then it's kind of stop and go from Clarksburg Road down past 370.
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1: Southbound, you've got some delay from Urbana to Hyattstown, and then further down from Rockville down to the Spur, it's going to be pretty slow through there. 15 southbound, you've got some delay, Luckett's to Leesburg, and a little slow on 70 eastbound as you're heading it.
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3: From the WFRE Airtron Heating and Air Conditioning News Center, here are the trending stories you need to know about. Questions about state spending are back in the spotlight after audits identified more than $1.2 billion in questionable transactions and payment issues across Maryland agencies. Among the largest findings were hundreds of millions of dollars in unrecovered unemployment benefit overpayments, approximately $360 million in transportation expenses, charged to federal projects, and concerns about Medicaid payments. The reports have fueled discussion in Annapolis about government accountability and whether agencies are doing enough to correct reoccurring financial problems. While critics point to the findings as evidence of weak oversight, state leaders maintain that many of the questioned expenditures are related to record keeping and administrative issues, not proven misuse of taxpayer funds. A Loudoun County investigation that uncovered large quantities of methamphetamine and fentanyl has resulted in prison sentences for two Northern Virginia residents. 36-year-old William Calloway of Manassas was sentenced to 10 years behind bars for possession and drug distribution convictions. 39-year-old Analia Sterling received a 14-year sentence due to aggravating factors in her criminal record. Investigators say the arrest stemmed from surveillance conducted during the summer of 2023. Authorities observed Calloway retrieve a package from a Loudoun County apartment complex and enter a vehicle driven by Lee. After a traffic stop and canine alert, deputies recovered approximately 2 pounds of methamphetamine, 1,000 fentanyl pills, and $16,000 in cash. Diana Gibson, WFRE News. Here's Andy with sports.
4: In your mixed plumbing and heating sports, the Washington Nationals beat the Kansas City Royals last night 6-4. The Nats and Royals meet again later today in D.C. at 1:05 p.m. The Baltimore Orioles kicked off a 9-game road trip last night with a loss to the Mariners in Seattle. The O's and Mariners will meet again at 9:40 p.m. tonight. And the Frederick Keys fell to the Hub City Spartanburgers yesterday 4-0 at Harry Grove Stadium in the first of their 6-game home series. First pitch is set for 5 p.m. in Game 1 of today's doubleheader at Nimmo Field. Green Country Weather. From the WFRE Trick Trucks and Cars Weather Center, your forecast today going to be mostly sunny with a high near 87. Tonight, increasingly cloudy with a low around 69. Tomorrow, going to be showers, a 60% chance of those, possibly a thunderstorm as well. Otherwise, mostly cloudy, but gradually becoming clear and a high near 91. Currently, it's partly cloudy and 62.

0: Minutes after 8 a.m. with Andy and Emma in the morning on 99.9 WFRE. Ella Langley and Morgan Wallen and I Can't Love You Anymore. They're very young. They're the young country stars of the world today.
1: Yeah.
0: I will say that being a country star now, if you're wanting to get into it, it's much more aesthetic based than it used to be.
1: You didn't have to be hot.
0: No, I mean, look at Willie Nelson got in, even when he was young, was not an attractive man.
1: He's not bad.
0: No, he was not an attractive man. You put him up against Riley Green.
1: Okay, that's fair.
0: But then again, you got to look at other people like Luke Combs.
1: Yeah.
0: Not the standard definition of a hot country star.
1: They were like, you know what? He's talented. Let him in.
0: Yeah, you've got to have an insane amount of talent to overcome the looks barrier. But there is a looks barrier. I mean, you got to look good. I mean, look at Tucker Wetmore.
1: Yeah.
0: Gorgeous young man.
1: Yeah. I honestly didn't know really what he looked like until we met him. And I was like, well, dang. All right. Look at him.
0: All of the young country stars are hot. I mean, Megan Maroney, Ella Langley. I mean, look at all of them. They're all attractive. But the one thing that we all have in common, them, us, everybody, we're all going to get old.
1: Mm-hmm.
0: We're all going to age. And part of aging is wrinkles. Now, me personally, I have a ton of respect for the celebrities who don't get plastic surgery or Botox and just let themselves get wrinkly. I have zero respect for, like, the Kardashians, who are not really celebrities in my mind. I have zero respect for Madonna. I respect what she did back in the 80s, coming from nothing, becoming an international superstar, doing it on her own terms. I respect that. But I don't respect whenever you try to hold age at bay and try to look like you're 30 your entire life. But then I know some, and that's an extension of like.
1: Well, can you apply that to like Dolly Parton? She's obviously had work.
0: She's had work done. You're absolutely right. And
1: she's probably had a facelift or two.
0: I respect. She's done enough personally. I'm not saying like I don't necessarily respect the work, the Botox and things. But I mean, it's her choice. It's everybody's choice.
1: Mm-hmm.
0: But my thing is, I respect more people who allow themselves to age gracefully.
1: Mm-hmm.
0: And it's an extension of our birthdays. You know, when we do birthdays in the morning, you have some people who are like, no, they don't want their birthday on the air. They don't want their age on the air. They're ashamed of their age. Why are they ashamed of it?
1: Mm-hmm.
0: You survived another year. Those wrinkles are survival marks. And it's just me. I don't expect I'm ever going to get Botox. The only thing I can say about Botox is that, I mean, if you're getting it because you have debilitating and crippling migraines, that's one thing.
1: Yeah.
0: You know, but still, I think I just have more respect for celebrities who don't get plastic surgery or Botox and let themselves, you know, get wrinkly. The wrinkles are respect, in my opinion.
1: Yeah.
0: But apparently, the people are doing the Botox and things because they want to feel better about themselves because they're worried about what everybody else thinks. YouGov did a survey recently where they said, do you think American society has become more or less accepting of wrinkles that come with aging? 34% of people said they think society has become less accepting. Now, you as a young female, mid-30s female, when you see someone who's older and wrinkled, are you less accepting of that, or are you more accepting?
1: I wouldn't say less or more accepting. I'm like, all right, there's an old person.
0: Exactly. An older person, sure.
1: Older, yeah. Yeah.
0: 17% of people say that society's become more accepting. 27% say no change. We're kind of about where we were. And then 21% are not sure. So I'm curious, how do you feel about wrinkles? Are you letting them happen? Are they a sign of a life well lived? Or are you holding them at bay and saying, nope, I've got the money. I'm going to put Botox under my skin and I'm going to keep the wrinkles at bay because I want to look as young as possible.
1: The saddest part is when people in their 20s get Botox and work done. It's like, come on.
0: Yeah, you don't still need have that. Time.
1: I'm just now starting to see changes since my mid-30s. I'm like, okay, all right, well, there's a line here that wasn't there last year.
0: Right.
1: Just starting to see a
0: And I
1: bit.
0: Love every one of those, especially the ones that come up during our relationship, because A, I put it there. It's my handiwork.
1: You did this.
0: And B, I got to see it along the way. I'm watching the roadmap form, and I love that. What about you? Do you think you want these wrinkles to come on gracefully and you're just going to allow yourself to age normally? Or are you holding them at bay with Botox? And why are you doing either one of those things? Why are you letting the wrinkles come on as they will, as they may? Or why are you getting Botox and keeping the wrinkles from affecting the way you look. I'd love to get your thoughts. You know, you may change my mind. You may change my opinion on this. I'd love to hear from you. You can call or text 301-695-9373.
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1: We had a report of a vehicle fire on 70 eastbound at mile marker 39, right at the South Mountain Welcome Center, but it looks like it's not affecting traffic at all. It looks like it's on the edge of the road, so nothing to slow you down through there. 270 southbound is quite slow, though, from Urbana to Hyattstown. And then when you're getting onto the spur down towards D.C., it's going to be slow down there. And 15 southbound, a little bit slow from Luckett to Leesburg, but otherwise things look good on 70 from Frederick to Baltimore. 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

0: 828 with Andy and Emma in the morning on 99.9 WFRE. And Zach Topp with South of Sanity. He's going to have a show this Saturday at Meriwether Post Pavilion, day before Father's Day. I don't know, maybe there's a father out there who's asking for some Botox for his Father's Day gift. I mean, it could be possible. I mean, Botox is very popular.
1: I see men in Botox commercials.
0: Absolutely.
1: Yeah.
0: For a number of different... Everybody has a different perspective on aging.
1: Mm-hmm.
0: I will say that. I just have so much respect for people who do it naturally, gracefully. Maybe that just... It comes from my family. Nobody in my family has ever done anything other than what I think people are saying on our text line,
1: yeah,
0: which is no Botox, just moisturizing.
1: Yeah, yeah. Amy said she's letting the wrinkles, you know, age normally, but she tries to moisturize the heck out of her face. And that's a great way to hold it off, too. You know, make sure you don't get sun damage on your face.
0: Yes.
1: Lots of product. I'm at that stage now where I'm like, all right, we're trying to prevent, you know, do anything I can to prevent, hold things off. Naturally,
0: sure,
1: yeah.
0: Because again, there's a stigma against aging. There is, and I get that. But it's just a life well lived, and you know, with that age comes wisdom and hopefully respect. I mean, you get the respect you deserve. So those are the types of factors that I keep in my mind. What about are you letting the aging get to you? Are you saying nope, aging is not going to affect me? I'm going to get Botox. I'm going to do it. I want to hear your rationale, whether it's because I have the money and I want to look as young as I feel, which I have heard before.
1: Mm-hmm.
0: So, I mean, if you're like, say, 60, but you feel 40,
1: yeah,
0: and you want your skin to match that, I can respect that.
1: Mm-hmm.
0: I just say that, you know, come right out and say it. I'd love to hear it. Me personally, it's just I've earned I will admit, I have tried to color my beard. I had you color my beard.
1: That was fun.
0: Because I have long hair,
1: yeah,
0: which is, again, is a vestige of my youth.
1: Mm-hmm.
0: I've had long hair basically my entire life. The majority of it, I would say 98%, 98.5%, still the original brown color.
1: Yeah.
0: I mean, I have very few.
1: You're really only gray around the temples.
0: It's around the temples and my beard, like basically right around my face.
1: Yeah.
0: The face is what's going,
1: mm-hmm,
0: but I don't, my forehead, I have wrinkles. I will say that. I mean, you see me every day.
1: You're expressive, so.
0: So, yeah, I'm expressive, that kind of thing. When I lift my eyebrows.
1: Yeah.
0: But if I'm just having a normal blank face,
1: mm-hmm,
0: then I don't have a ton of wrinkles. I have bags under my eyes. And I know you and I, we go back and forth.
1: We talk about our under eyes all the time. Like, I would probably get, if there was a good procedure for it that I was affordable anyway, I'd probably do something about that. Because I think that does age me more than I actually am.
0: Yeah, that wouldn't turn your eyes into little slits in your face.
1: No. It's
0: because
1: just,
0: that's the problem, yeah, so I've listen. Seen with a lot of that plastic surgery.
1: Yeah, if you get face fillers, it puffs you up too much, I think.
0: And your eyes become little slits.
1: And then they come, yeah, it's like fillers are really good for the lips.
0: It's difficult. I mean, and to me, that's that goes to the greater thing is that, you know, God has a purpose for us and we age the way he wants us to. So, you know, trying to change that, you're going to look a little funky.
1: I don't know. I've seen some good facelifts before, though.
0: There are some good ones. Like,
1: there's that one lady that went super viral for, and she was fairly young, but her face had drooped a good bit. Like, she looked older than she really was, and she went to, I think it was Turkey or something, and had a facelift and looked incredible when she came back. So,
0: but then you also,
1: there's sometimes where it's like, you know what, you go.
0: But you also you go, have girl. People like that cat lady from Switzerland, you know, that like literally.
1: Oh, the modifications.
0: Yeah, where they literally get so much plumper or filler or whatever they call it, and they get so many things that they look, they used to call her the cat lady because she looked like a cat.
1: I mean, I think she was trying to, though, right?
0: I don't know.
1: I don't remember.
0: I don't know. It just boggles, which is why I'm asking. It's like, if you are letting yourself age gracefully, what's your thought process?
1: Yeah.
0: Or if you're getting the Botox, if you're getting the fillers, if you're getting the plastic surgery, again, I'm not going to criticize you. I just would love to know the rationale.
1: Mm-hmm.
0: Like, why? What is driving you for that? That's what I think. And it would probably help a lot of people, if people that might be on the fence, like saying, I don't want to look older, but I'm afraid of mm-hmm. doing these other things. I feel like it seems superficial. It costs a lot of money. Tell us your thoughts. If you are getting the fillers and the plastic surgery, why? What's the thought process?
1: Overwhelmingly, most people have told us they're not doing it. Somebody said, no Botox for me. I don't want a toxin injected into me. Our own Cindy said, she's 61, letting the wrinkles come in, but moisturizes every day and
0: exactly.
1: night.
0: Exactly. That's what I'm seeing.
1: That's the good way.
0: So far right now. But you can share your thought process one way or the other by calling or texting 301-695-9373.
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1: 270 southbound, you got delays, heavy delays from Urbana to Hyattstown. But from there into D.C., not too bad until you get to the spur. It starts to get a bit slow again there. 70 looks good both directions between Hagerstown and Baltimore. No slowdowns through there. And in Frederick, 15's looking pretty good in both directions. 15 southbound, though, is pretty slow after Luckett's headed towards Leesburg. Your traffic brought to you by Premier Dental Arts.
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0: Megan Maroney on 99.9 WFRE with Beautiful Things. It's Andy and Emma in the morning. You are a beautiful thing just the way God made you. However, everybody views themselves differently, and we're all our own worst critics, right? I mean,
1: true.
0: Nobody looks at you as badly as you look at yourself. And I know that, I mean, it's true for me. It's true for you. I hear you, you know, talking about yourself.
1: I am mean to myself.
0: I know, and I have to get on to you about it.
1: I love like, your standard line is don't talk to my wife that
0: yeah,
1: way.
0: Don't talk it's about my wife like that. But it's the question I have is like, yeah, we all are our own worst critics. But again, the Lord made us the way that we are. Why would you want to change yourself? And again, there's no wrong answer. I'm just curious, and I'd love for you to make your case for this. Like we had Misty said, so I am happy all of the time. However, Botox prevents my brows from furrowing and making me look angry or tired, which I'm usually not.
1: Mm.
0: It also prevents the corners of my mouth from pulling down and looking sad and droopy, which I'm rarely sad.
1: Mm.
0: I don't feel angry, tired, sad, or droopy, and I don't want my face to look that way. And that I can understand.
1: Super justified. Like, your face is not expressing what you're already feeling. Normally, Botox, like, keeps you from having expressions, but this
0: sure.
1: at least changes, you know, makes it look the way she feels inside.
0: Sure. And then, again, you never know what somebody else is going through or has been through. So, Kara said, I had an extremely awful time in my 20s that aged me horribly. While I started to get Botox for my TMJ initially as therapy, I now get it in other areas. It's the one thing I've done for myself that really makes me happy. I get to reverse some of the wear and tear I experienced. And now that I'm an adult, I can make my own choices. And Botox is very different than filler or other treatments.
1: True.
0: It's a temporary injection with a temporary effect. There should be no moral question either way.
1: Oh, yeah. Yeah, I mean, it is temporary. It wears off after a while, so it's
0: sure.
1: not like a permanent thing anyway.
0: Absolutely. It's like putting, I mean, if you wear lipstick,
1: yeah,
0: I can see, I mean, that again, you're changing my mind on this. Because as a dude, you hear, I'm getting Botox. Oh, well, you're irrevocably altering your face.
1: I'm like, no.
0: But that's what guys think.
1: Yeah. Even filler is not permanent. You can dissolve filler in your face, too.
0: Sure. So, again, whatever makes you happy, that's what it really boils down to. And it's just remember, again, the Lord loves you and we love you no matter which way you look. And we just want everybody to be happy and do what they want to do as long as you're safe and nice to yourself. So quit being mean to my wife.
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1: Roads are fairly clear at this moment on 70 anyway. It's open between Baltimore and Hagerstown in both directions. 15 in Frederick looking good as well. 15 down to Leesburg, though. You got some delay still after Luckett. And 270 southbound, very slow between Urbana and Hyattstown. After that, fairly clear down towards D.C. Being told you need a major HVAC repair can be stressful. 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
5: Joining us, Florida Republican Governor Ron DeSantis and former Maryland Democratic Congressman David Trone.
4: Trone and DeSantis are campaigning for a constitutional convention empowering the far right to put an abortion ban in the Constitution. We asked voters their reaction.
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4: Here's another disturbing fact. Trone and his company have given almost $800,000 to MAGA Republicans. Trone told the Washington Post he likes to buy access. Seems like Trone fights for Trone. Thankfully, we have Congresswoman April McLean Delaney fighting for us. Senator Van Hollen says it best.
7: April is progressive and effective.
8: I'm April McLean Delaney, candidate for Congress, and I approve this message.
4: Paid for by April McLean Delaney for Congress.
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0: From the WFRE Trick Trucks and Cars Weather Center, your forecast today going to be mostly sunny with a high near 87. Tonight, increasingly cloudy with a low around 69. Tomorrow, going to be showers, a 60% chance of those, possibly a thunderstorm as well. Otherwise, mostly cloudy, but gradually becoming clear and a high near 91. Currently, it's partly cloudy and

0: too funny to be fake. 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
1: So police in Washington had an unusual Friday night when an officer spotted a car on Lincoln Street over there, again, Washington State, driving without headlights and 5 miles an hour under the speed limit.
2: Under the speed limit?
1: Under. Five miles an hour under the speed limit with no headlights, so that's kind of creepy. But when officers tried to pull them over, she did, and then pulled back out and kept going. After not responding to the siren, a sheriff's deputy joined the pursuit and eventually ended with the officer blocking her path on the highway. The driver wasn't even drunk. She identified herself as a sovereign citizen.
3: Oh, here we go.
1: And insisted she was not subject to law enforcement authority.
3: How'd that work out?
1: Well, she was wrong and was detained anyway, despite the claim. I don't know where these people are getting it from. You hear, back when we watched Live PD or Cops or whatever, there were so many people that would say that.
2: And
1: you're going to get arrested anyway.
2: There has never, ever, ever, ever, ever been a sovereign citizen case won in court.
1: Yeah.
2: Never. You can say that you're not subject to this court's jurisdiction, but you're
1: literally
2: wrong.
1: Always are.
2: All the time. Now, occasionally, sovereign citizen cases might get dismissed. I mean, but it's almost always due to the regular legal factors, like procedural errors, lack of evidence, an officer fails to appear in court, so you get lucky. But it's never because the judge accepted a sovereign citizen argument.
1: Yeah.
2: They just don't exist. So just don't try it. Even if you're tempted, don't try it.
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1: Roads are fairly clear at this moment on 70 anyway. It's open between Baltimore and Hagerstown in both directions. 15 in Frederick looking good as well. 15 down to Leesburg, though. You got some delay still after Luckett's. And 270 southbound, very slow between Urbana and Hyattstown. After that, fairly clear down towards D.C.
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0: 9:13 with Andy and Emma in the morning on 99.9 WFRE. As we go into the second half of the week, we're officially over the hump, Emma J, and heading up towards the weekend. I'm planning on, I know you and my daughter, did you ever watch the third in the trilogy of The Lord of the Rings? You guys were talking.
1: Not together, we haven't. She's been talking about it, but she was sick last week, so I haven't
0: really
1: watched the movie yet.
0: Well, I know that you had talked about it because you you both watched The Lord of the Rings, the original one, The Fellowship.
1: Yeah.
0: And then you
1: watched Two Towers.
0: Two Towers, and then you talked about watching the third one.
1: Yes.
0: Now, those are fantasy films.
1: Mm-hmm.
0: But not everything that you see in movies and TV shows is real. And me, you know me, I'm not as big. I love the Lord of the Rings movies.
1: Yeah.
0: But I prefer movies based in reality.
1: Right.
0: Movies that are grounded in reality. And I think that comes from just growing up, you know. I had plenty of time to escape as a kid. I need things that are grounded in reality now. And 80s TV messed me up. Because, you know, as a kid, I thought a lot of the things that you saw on 80s TV was going to be more prevalent.
1: There's some brutal shows from the 80s.
0: Oh, absolutely. Come on, T.J. Hooker, man. But I really thought that falling into quicksand was going to be a real danger.
1: No, everybody talks about that because it was a huge theme in a lot of things. But
0: yeah.
1: No.
0: It's just a dirty lie that we've been carrying from the 80s.
1: It's pretty rare. I mean, you're more likely to find a sinkhole or something.
0: Yeah.
1: Which is kind of similar.
0: But I'm willing to bet it because there was something else that I saw. I literally saw heard somebody talking about this the other day. And I'm like, no, I feel like I've been lied to there as well. Now, the World Cup is going on right now. And there are a lot of people from other countries here, including from Australia.
1: Yeah.
0: And I've seen several videos of people from Australia. None of them have brought with them a boomerang. And I have, and it made me think, I have literally never seen someone actually throw a boomerang and have it returned to them. I think people are lying. That's another dirty lie.
1: Oh, yeah.
0: I don't think boomerangs work. I don't think there's anything that you can throw and it comes right back
1: to
0: you.
1: What's the point of a boomerang anyway?
0: I don't know.
1: Like, does it do something?
0: Maybe. It feels like it. Because the thing is, they make it look like a weapon. Like you're going to throw it and hit somebody. But if you throw it and it hits somebody, then the trajectory's off and it's not going to come back to you, right? It makes no sense to me. There's a lot from TV from my childhood that still confuses me. What is something you've never seen in real life? You've seen it in movies. You saw it in TV shows. You heard about it. You read about it. But it's just never happened in real life. You've never seen it to the point that you're like, this doesn't exist. It can't exist. There's no way this is real. What is something you've never seen in real life, even though you were led to believe it was going to be more prevalent? You can call or text and tell us yours at 301-695-9373.
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1: Roads are pretty quiet right now. It's a little bit slow, though, on 270 from Urbana to Hyattstown. After that, down to D.C., not seeing any major slowdowns through there. A little slow as you're coming towards Leesburg, though, on 15 southbound. But 70 is clear both directions between Hagerstown and Baltimore. And 15 looks good in Frederick in both directions.
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0: 925 with Morgan Wallen on 99.9 WFRE. Quicksand is not real. Well, it is real. It's just not the way we were led to believe it was in the 80s growing up. It's not a very prevalent problem. You have to go looking for it to find it. But there are other things. I've never seen a boomerang in real life. Never seen one happen. Now, you went down a rabbit hole on boomerangs.
1: Sorry. I mean, I definitely Googled it right after that. But
0: and we know they originated down in Australia with the Aborigines.
1: Yes. It's their word and everything. But it's actually a tool for a lot of things. Like, they use it for as a hunting weapon, percussive musical instruments, battle clubs, fire starters, decoys for hunting waterfowl, and as a toy.
0: Oh, and as a toy. I'm sure they use it for discipline.
1: Yeah, I'm sure they use it. They probably use smaller
0: boomerangs. My grandmother would use anything as a disciplinary implement.
1: But there are various types of boomerangs.
0: Sure. And again, this is a rabbit hole that Emma J will be on, like, the rest of the day.
1: Even the hatchets are boomerangs.
0: You are literally going to be an expert on boomerangs by the end of
1: the day.
0: There's
1: also African boomerangs. Oh. Egyptians use them too.
0: All right. I need a full report by tomorrow. But there are other things from the 80s, 80s TV tropes, if you will, that just aren't real. And I was curious, which one have you never seen in real life that you thought was going to be real? So Daryl said, I've never seen a car explode after pushing it off a cliff. It's like, I've actually pushed a car down several hills. Never once did they go up in flames.
1: First of all, why?
0: Oh, when you've got plenty of land and you've got old cars, you got to get rid of them somehow.
1: There's a mountain that's kind of popular in South Carolina to hike to. I went to several times, and there's a rounded cliff off the edge. And back in the day, people pushed their cars off there all the time. I'm sure there were several murders as well.
0: Sure.
1: But yeah, it's an easy way to get rid of it.
0: So Mary said they're not around anymore today, but payphones were always available when you needed them in the TV shows.
1: Yeah.
0: Like she said, every time I needed a payphone back in the day, there was never one around. And if it was, it had a line of people waiting to use it. Thank God for cell phones nowadays. Another one, I don't have a name for this person, but they said car doors are not bulletproof.
1: Oh, yeah.
0: 80s cop shows make you think that you can, you know,
1: you just drive away from a shooting gun and you'll be fine.
0: Yeah, or hide behind the door and everything's fine.
1: Yeah.
0: And I know we've seen this one elsewhere, but the whole French bread in the grocery bag thing.
1: Oh, yeah. There's always a baguette sticking out of a paper bag.
0: Yeah. Like, who buys a baguette every time they go to the grocery store?
1: I've never seen anyone buy a baguette.
0: Yeah, absolutely. But it's different for everybody. What is something you've never seen in real life that TV shows from the 80s, movies from the 80s would have made you think that, oh, this is going to be much more widespread, much more prevalent in my day-to-day life? Like quicksand was, we were led to believe about that. Clearly not. What is that thing in your life, in your mind? You can keep the conversation going by texting us at 301-695-9000.

0: 9373.
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2: Things are still a little bit slow on 270 from Urbana to Hyattstown, but from there down into D.C., it looks pretty good on that southbound side of 270. Southbound side is 15 a little bit slow as you're coming into Leesburg from Luckett. And it looks good in Frederick on 15, both directions. No slowdowns there. And 70 is clear as well between Hagerstown and Baltimore.
3: The following is a paid political advertisement and does not necessarily reflect the views or opinions of the station, its management, or its staff.
4: I'm David Trone, and I approve this message. Don't believe McLean Delaney's lies. I'm not Ron DeSantis' supporter. 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And I will fight like hell for every one of these things.
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0: Ella Langley on 99.9 WFRE would be her. What are some of those TV tropes from the 80s shows and movies that we've seen and thought were going to be widespread, but they're actually not? You've never seen them occur in real life. For me, in addition to quicksand, that's the number one everybody's list. For me, it's boomerangs. I've never seen a boomerang actually used and work. But other people are sharing some other things on our text line.
1: Yeah, well, one person did grow up. I grew up in Philadelphia and was afraid of quicksand, like in the city.
0: You're made to believe it's going to pop up out of nowhere and get you.
1: I mean, sinkholes are real, though, so that's close.
0: Well, yeah, that's kind of the modern-day version of that, and they are very real.
1: Yeah, yeah. Jeff from Berlin pointed out something. He said all doctor shows that would show a patient in, it auto-corrected to Kodak arrest, but cardiac arrest, and the body jumping off the ground where they put the shock pads on them.
0: Yeah.
1: They were the size of irons, but he said now we use really small a small pack.
0: Yeah, little bitty small pack.
1: Little baby ones.
0: Yeah.
1: And it doesn't even tremor the body. So you don't jump whenever they, is it clear?
0: Yeah, I mean, the old way made it look like you were basically a version of Frankenstein.
1: I'm sure there's a ton of stuff in medical shows that's not entirely accurate.
0: Yeah, up until the pit. You know?
1: Yeah, the pit's probably the most accurate
0: over
1: thing
0: the years, ever. Medical shows have gotten more and more realistic.
1: Yeah.
0: More and more realistic. And I don't have a name on this one, but they basically said the love scenes in movies where someone, it was their first time.
1: Yeah, yeah, yeah.
0: That's not how first times go.
1: No.
0: And I think everybody that goes through that understands that. But there's only so much that they can
1: show. Any depiction
0: show.
1: Of that in any sort of media.
0: Yeah, if you got that
1: it's going to be a little different.
0: If you got that on a TV show, you were lucky to get what you got. I'm just saying. But it's different for everybody. We all watch different shows. We all watch different movies growing up. What 80s trope from movies or TVs did you think was going to be more prevalent, more widespread, more of a problem, more of an issue, more something you would see every day than what actually happened in your life? You can keep this conversation rolling. We're going to move on, but the conversation continues, and we would love to talk with you back and forth about it at 301-695-9373.
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1: Things are still a little bit slow on 270 from Urbana to Hyattstown, but from there down into D.C., it looks pretty good on that southbound side of 270. Southbound side is 15 a little bit slow as you're coming into Leesburg from Luckett's. And it looks good in Frederick on 15, both directions. No slowdowns there. And 70 is clear as well between Hagerstown and Baltimore.
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0: Taking another look at your WFRE, Trick Trucks and Cars Weather Center forecast. Going to be mostly sunny the rest of the day with a high near 87. Tonight, increasingly cloudy, a low around 69. Tomorrow, mostly cloudy with a 60% chance for showers and thunderstorms, mainly before 4 p.m. and a high near 91. Currently, it's partly cloudy and 68.

0: Bailey Zimmerman on 99.9 WFRE with Chevy Silverado. It's Andy and Emma in the morning. Heading into the workday portion of your day, you can spend the day at work with Diana Gibson. She's on the way next from 10 until 3. And then you're going to be back this afternoon, Emma Jane. You are going to be taking care of the roads for everybody.
1: Yeah.
0: Like literally out sweeping them and sure that they're clear.
1: Filling in potholes,
0: the sinkholes we were talking about earlier. Making sure there's no quicksand on the side of the road for people to steer into. No, Drew's going to be out in the afternoon. He'll be in later tonight to spend the evening with you, Free Country Nights with you. But as far as covering traffic, you'll be here for that. You'll be doing basically the same thing tomorrow. So you'll be coming in a little bit later on Thursday and Friday. So it'll be just me and you listening right now, us tomorrow morning. We're going to be back at it from 5 until 10. It's the Andy and Emma in the morning. We'll just be Andy in the morning.
1: Just for
0: so
1: 2 days.
0: So sad. I'm going to miss you.
1: I'll come in at the end of the show.
0: And harass me? Or harass me, as the Brits say?
1: Just whenever I wake up.
0: So, well, I hope everybody will join me. I don't want to be lonely tomorrow. Speaking of not being lonely, I'm enjoying, you actually brought my attention to this, and I'm so enjoying it thus far. And it's the videos of foreigners here for the World Cup. It's the only time that I care about soccer. And it's not even the soccer that I care about.
1: I just love watching people experience things that we take for granted for the first time. Like their trips to Walmart, the guy getting on the yellow school bus, like things that they didn't realize were real.
0: I've seen two that I love. Bass Pro Shop.
1: Oh, that's a good
0: one. Going to Bass, because we react the same way, and we live here.
1: I live here, and I still get excited to go to Bass Pro Shop.
0: There's that.
1: Do I buy anything? No.
0: No, it's just the sensory overload.
1: Yeah, I want to look at the fish in the tank.
0: And also people that have gone down to Texas to try genuine Texas barbecue.
1: I would cry, too, if I had brisket for the first time.
0: I know. Seeing someone eat brisket, good Texas brisket for the first time, is so heartwarming. So go check out some of those videos, and then we'll talk more about that tomorrow morning here on 99.9 WFRE.
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1: Things are still a little bit slow on 270 from Urbana to Hyattstown, but from there down into D.C., it looks pretty good on that southbound side of 270. Southbound side is 15 a little bit slow as you're coming into Leesburg from Luckett. And it looks good in Frederick on 15, both directions. No slowdowns there. And 70's clear as well between Hagerstown and Baltimore.
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0: Corey Kent, Rocky Mountain Low. It's Diana Gibson. And yesterday, our family went through a pretty big low. Our sweet puppy dog, Chloe, she crossed the Rainbow Bridge. And I call her a puppy, but she was a dog, 19 and a half years old. She was a mini dachshund, so she was only a couple of pounds. And she was a rescue dog. So was Rocky. And I will tell you, these rescue dogs, they bring nothing but love and joy into your homes. And that's what we had gotten from both Chloe and Rocky. We will forever miss you, Chloe and Rocky. And if you're thinking of getting a dog or a cat, go to your local shelter. Go to Frederick County Animal Control. They have so many dogs and cats available right now for adoption. They will make the perfect addition to your home. They will bring you nothing but love and joy. On the way, Dylan Scott.
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6: 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And I will fight like hell for every one of these things.
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0: Here's your forecast from the WFRE Trick Trucks and Cars Weather Center. Sunny skies today, highs near 87, turning cloudy tonight with wind gusts up to 20 miles an hour and lows around 70. Tomorrow brings more sunshine along with showers and thunderstorms, highs near 91 and wind gusts up to 28 miles an hour. It's 76 degrees in Frederick with more free country from Dylan Scott.

don't mind commercials, whether it's on TV or on any of my socials. And this ad, this commercial, I cannot wait to see. Mike Myers is bringing back Dr. Evil in a Verizon ad. And also he's bringing back Scott Evil and Number 2.

0: it's Diana Gibson, and how well do you sing? And how well, actually, do you like to sing? Would you like to sing the Star Spangled Banner at the Red Wing Shoes Party in the Park on July the 4th? If you would, we would love to have you do it. All you have to do is make a video of yourself singing the Star Spangled Banner and send it to singoff@WFRE.com, because on Monday, June 22nd, we're putting all the videos that we receive up on our website, and that's where people are going to vote for their favorite. 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So if you want to sing the Star Spangled Banner for us at this year's Party in the Park, send that video right now to singoff@WFRE.com.
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We're going to be able to see a lot of Riley Green soon. First of all, he's going to be a coach on the next season of The Voice. Love that for Riley. And also, he's going to be at Jiffy Lube Live on August the 8th. Here's Change My Mind on WFRE.

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This song was in it. It's Rascal Flatts, Life is a Highway on WFRE.

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Listen to me. I'll tell you how you can win it, and your car's going to be so happy when you do. Here's Hardy.

0: Today, especially for teachers, it is National Thank a Teacher Day, a good day to show appreciation for all the hardworking teachers out there. Also, National Root Beer Day. Get yourself a cup of root beer in a frosty mug. And also, National Mascot Day, a day to celebrate the people behind the costumes who help us cheer for our favorite teams. So no matter how you're celebrating today, start with lunch at Roy Rogers for the best roast beef and fried chicken around. And they make every day a holiday here at WFRE. On the way, Cole Swindell.
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9: Joining us, Florida Republican Governor Ron DeSantis and former Maryland Democratic Congressman David Trone.
8: Trone and DeSantis are campaigning for a constitutional convention empowering the far right to put an abortion ban in the Constitution. We asked voters their reaction.
10: To see Trone campaigning with DeSantis is surprising and disappointing.
8: Here's another disturbing fact. Trone and his company have given almost $800,000 to MAGA Republicans. Trone told the Washington Post he likes to buy access. Seems like Trone fights for Trone. Thankfully, we have Congresswoman April McLean Delaney fighting for us. Senator Van Hollen says it best.
11: April is progressive and effective.
12: I'm April McLean Delaney, candidate for Congress, and I approve this message.
8: Paid for by April McLean Delaney for Congress.
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0: Here's your forecast from the WFRE Trick Trucks and Cars Weather Center. Sunny skies today, highs reaching 87. Clouds increase tonight with breezy conditions. Lows

70. Thursday is going to be warmer and sunny. Highs around 91 with showers and thunderstorms and wind gusts up to 28 miles an hour. It's 79 degrees in Frederick with more free country from Cole Swindell.

On Megan Maroney's Instagram page, she has a video of her singing Beautiful Things, and she's just floating above the audience. She's sitting and playing her guitar in a window. It is absolutely magical.

0: Macaroni and beautiful things. You know, as celebrations are being announced across the country for America's 250th birthday next month, Music City is hosting its own and featuring some big name talent. The celebration is called Disney Celebrates America, Nashville Star Spangled Bash, and it takes place over 2 days, July 3rd and 4th, with night two featuring some big headliners like Reba McEntire and Tim McGraw. Also performing on July the 4th, Brothers Osborne, Clint Black, Little Big Town, Boys to Men, and Nick Jonas. You'll also be able to see the show live on July 4th on ABC, Hulu, and Disney Plus. On the way, Jason Aldean.
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8: I'm David Trone, and I approve this message. Don't believe McLean Delaney's lies. I'm not Ron DeSantis' supporter. I spent a total of 12 minutes with him. 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I support LGBTQ plus rights, for immigrants not to be afraid, and for a country not to be run by a wannabe dictator. And I will fight like hell for every one of these things.
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0: Dave Hill on the 40 Fun Center's 90s at Noon. It's Diana Gibson, and I loved Shrek. The first time I saw it in 2001, we took Lexi to see it. That was her first movie. She was 3 years old, and I am so excited about this because the first trailer for Shrek 5 reunites Shrek, Fiona, and Donkey for a new adventure. So the teaser is showing the family that includes Shrek and Fiona's now grown children getting into trouble and landing in jail. So Mike Myers is going to be in the movie, Eddie Murphy, Cameron Diaz, and Zendaya is going to voice one of their grown daughters, Felicia. So the movie, it's coming out June of 2027, but you can see the trailer now for Shrek 5.
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0: Now your forecast from the WFRE Trick Trucks and Cars Weather Center. Today calls for sunny skies and highs near 87. Tonight's going to be cloudy, lows down to 70, and wind gusts up to 20 miles an hour. Tomorrow's sunny skies mixed with showers and thunderstorms, highs near 91, and wind gusts up to 28 miles an hour. It's 82 degrees in Frederick with more free country from Restless Heart.

Alan Jackson had an unusual pet growing up. It was a squirrel monkey named Peanut. Here's Wanted on the 40 Fun Center's 90s at Noon.

0: Alan Jackson on the 40 Fun Center's 90s at Noon, and we're just a few weeks away from Frederick's biggest Independence Day party, the Red Wing Shoes Party in the Park, Saturday, July 4th at Baker Park to celebrate our country's 250th birthday. 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Then Uncle Ralph's Bakery presents Hannah Ponce at 3, followed by the Brown Brothers at 5, thanks to Fry Ag. Before J-Day and the Day Home team at LPT Realty proudly present Curb recording artist Kelsey Hart to the Fourth Dimension Fun Center stage at 7 o'clock. And right after the concert, Mix Plumbing and Heating will present the perfect patriotic playlist as fireworks light up the sky. 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

Tim McGraw and his beautiful wife, Faith, are celebrating a huge anniversary this October, 30 years of wedded bliss. 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

Miss Florida Georgia Line officially reunited on June 4th for a surprise performance at the CMA Fest in Nashville. I want to see more of it. Here's This Is How We Roll on WFRE.

0: Taylor Swift, I Knew It, I Knew You from Toy Story 5, and get your favorite cup of tea together from Voila Specialties and Other Goodness. We have some entertainment tea to spill that includes Taylor Swift and Toy Story 5. Well, the Cleveland Cavaliers, they auctioned off chairs that celebrities sat in during the NBA playoffs. Taylor Swift's chair went for $7,000, far outselling those from Travis Kelce and Kylie Jenner. And Sheriff Woody is ranked as the best character in the Toy Story series. He's followed by Buzz, and then Slinky Dog came in third. And Luke Bryan's 12th annual Crash My Playa Festival goes down on January 13th to the 16th in Cancun, Mexico. People joining him during his festival include Thomas Rhett, Hardy, and the brothers Osborne. And that's what's brewing in entertainment. On the way, Billy Currington.
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10: Here's your forecast from the WFRE Trick Trucks and Cars Weather Center. Mostly sunny the rest of the day, highs up to 87, turning cloudy on the overnight with wind gusts up to 20 miles an hour, lows around 70. Tomorrow sunny with showers and thunderstorms, highs around 91, but wind gusts up to 28 miles an hour. It's 84 degrees in Frederick with more free country from Billy Currington.

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people are obsessed with their shows, but a woman out west in Arizona, she takes the cake for what she did. I'll tell you all about it after Jason Aldean.

0: got to tell you about this crazy woman out west. A woman was in a rush to watch a reality TV show. She ended up behind bars instead. Arizona State Police say it happened last week when the woman was caught speeding on State Route 347 in Pinole County, which is just south of Phoenix. The driver was clocked at, get this, 108 in a 65-mile-an-hour zone. When she was pulled over, she told troopers, "I just want to get home in time to watch Love Island." Really? So the woman was arrested for criminal speed and reckless driving. Her car was put into car jail for 20 days. It's not worth it. I'm glad she got locked up. On the way, Parmalee.
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5: Joining us, Florida Republican Governor Ron DeSantis and former Maryland Democratic Congressman David Trone.
4: Trone and DeSantis are campaigning for a constitutional convention empowering the far right to put an abortion ban in the Constitution. We asked voters their reaction.
6: To see Trone campaigning with DeSantis is surprising and disappointing.
4: Here's another disturbing fact. Trone and his company have given almost $800,000 to MAGA Republicans. 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Seems like Trone fights for Trone. Thankfully, we have Congresswoman April McLean Delaney fighting for us. Senator Van Hollen says it best.
7: April is progressive and effective.
8: I'm April McLean Delaney, candidate for Congress, and I approve this message.
4: Paid for by April McLean Delaney for Congress.
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I love the fact that Crumble Cookie is really getting into it for Father's Day. They have released two new cookies, the Root Beer Float Cookie, and get this, the Cookies and Cream Grill It Cookie.

The weather's perfect today, sunny skies, but we really need the rain, and hopefully we'll get what we need tomorrow. Here's Corey Kent, Rocky Mountain Low on WFRE.

0: Lori Kent, Rocky Mountain Low. It's Diana Gibson, and I'm going to be speeding over some mountains as soon as I can get home today to turn on ESPN and watch West Virginia Mountaineer baseball take on North Carolina. I'm not sure if you saw the game yesterday against Troy, but it was a shutout, 12-0. Mountaineers, they are just on fire. And it was actually the largest margin of a victory in an elimination game in the College World Series since 1968. So proud of WVU, and I'm hoping they have the same success today against North Carolina. On the way, Thomas Rhett.
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0: may be kind of personal, but would you ever buy a robot toilet? I was asking AJ, and he's like, yeah, I would. And I think that's the coolest device because I saw a video about it. So there's a Chinese company that's just unveiled a smart toilet which can drive itself to you. You can do your business. It'll clean you up and the toilet up afterwards and then go back to its charging station. So it was recently unveiled in an elder expo in China, and it looks like it's a great device, especially for people who are having trouble getting around. And maybe they have some kind of a disability. Literally, the toilet, it will, by an app, come right to your bedside. You can do your business and then get right back into bed. And the toilet goes, cleans you up, cleans itself up, and goes back to the charging station. The only hiccup is it is $13,000. So I think it's a great invention, and I do think so many people could benefit from it. Well, AJ's coming in after 3. I'm heading back home to watch WVU take on North Carolina. Go Mountaineers. You have a wonderful Wednesday night.
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4: 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Don't believe McLean Delaney's lies. I'm not Ron DeSantis' supporter. I spent a total of 12 minutes with him. 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I support LGBTQ plus rights, for immigrants not to be afraid, and for a country not to be run by a wannabe dictator. And I will fight like hell for every one of these things.
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That's what this man has done. I have a feeling. 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
0: Oh, it is showtime on National Eat Your Vegetables Day. Now, I like some vegetables, not all of them, obviously. But my sister loves to make salad and then put terrible vegetables in that salad so that's not good. I had one of those yesterday and I was choked. Brussels sprouts, like raw ones. Come on, guys. Come on. All right, that's enough. We got lots of fun and have cool stuff happening here today. It is Wednesday, hump day, our hump day survey coming up at 5. We'll have that going as well. Let's check the traffic right now and see what is happening so far here on your early drive home.
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15: 15 northbound in Frederick, you've got some delays from 70 up to West Patrick Street. 270 northbound starting to get a little slow around Clarksburg Road as well. And 15 is going to be really slow in Loudoun County from Luckett's all the way up to Leesburg. That's just a slog through there. But 70 looks good right now in both directions between Baltimore and Hagerstown. 340 to Harper's Ferry clear as well.
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21: Joining us, Florida Republican Governor Ron DeSantis and former Maryland Democratic Congressman David Trone.
20: Trone and DeSantis are campaigning for a constitutional convention empowering the far right to put an abortion ban in the Constitution. We asked voters their reaction.
22: To see Trone campaigning with DeSantis is surprising and disappointing.
20: Here's another disturbing fact. Trone and his company have given almost $800,000 to MAGA Republicans. Trone told the Washington Post he likes to buy access. Seems like Trone fights for Trone. Thankfully, we have Congresswoman April McLean Delaney fighting for us. Senator Van Hollen says it best.
23: April is progressive and effective.
24: I'm April McLean Delaney, candidate for Congress, and I approve this message.
20: Paid for by April McLean Delaney for Congress.
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0: From the WFRE Trick Trucks and Cars Weather Center forecast for the rest of tonight. You got increasing clouds, maybe some scattered sprinkles around the area overnight here. Low down to 69 for tomorrow. Slight chance of some thunderstorms, maybe some showers. A little breezier tomorrow, too. High near 91. Then tomorrow night, mostly cloudy and a low down to 60.

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It's AJ on your workday. Hi, Tommy. Appreciate you checking in. Off the text line, Renee said hi. Sarah also wants to hear this one from a John Morgan. Kid Myself is on for you guys right now here on Free Country 99.9 WFRE.

0: That is John Morgan and Kid Myself here on Free Country 99.9 WFRE. You've already heard John Morgan's songs and probably didn't even know it. He's written 17 songs for Jason Aldean alone, including Trouble with a Heartbreak, Whiskey Drink, the Aldean Carrie Underwood song, If I Didn't Love You. I mean, the guy is a fantastic songwriter and great on that one, and a regular on the Kelly Clarkson Show. So good for John Morgan for breaking out and doing his own thing. Love that. All right, let's check the roads and the traffic and see what's going on so far here on your way home.
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2: Accident reported up in Leadersburg on Leadersburg Pike at Ringgold Pike. Not seen any lane closures or major slowdowns yet, but something to look out for up there. Also in Frederick, you've got a report of an accident on 15 southbound at exit 14 for Rosemont Avenue. It looks like the left merge lane is closed on that southbound side. So you've got some delays back to 26 there. 270 northbound, you've got some slow spots as you're heading from DC up towards Frederick, mainly right around the exits for 27 and past Clarksburg Road. And it's still a slog on 15 from Leesburg all the way up to Luckett's.
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0: south of Sanity here on Free Country 99.9 WFRE. What's up? It's AJ on your work day. And now that Elon Musk is worth $1.3 trillion, there is a poll out that says, should there be a limit on how much personal wealth one can accumulate before you just have to give it away? There is somebody on Twitter that says, Elon Musk, give all your money away challenge and go. Her name is Jess Mazin. That tweet has gotten millions of views. But, yeah, there's an actual poll that says, should you just cap somebody's wealth? 30% of the people said, yes, there should be a limit. 50% said, probably. So that's, there you go. There's your 50% right there. 51 said they don't think so. But, just capping your wealth. I'm going to put a reel that I saw on our Facebook page. Go to our Facebook page right now and let me know what you think about it, about capping the wealth. But it seems a little ridiculous to me. You know what? Because I want to be making that much money someday. So there you go. All right, let's check the roads and the traffic and see what's happening so far here on your way home.
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2: Still got an accident in Frederick slowing you down on 15 southbound right at exit 14 for Rosemont Avenue. It looks like the left merge lane and shoulder are going to be closed over there, and things are backed up to 26 right now. 270 westbound, you've got some delays around that interchange with 270 as you're heading towards Myersville. And 270 northbound, a little bit slow around Clarksburg Road, but very heavy delays on 15 from Leesburg all the way up to Point of Rocks. Some slow spots through there, and also at Mountville Road on the northbound side. Still seeing a report of an accident up in Leedersburg on Leedersburg Pike at Ringgold Pike, but no lane closures over there. And very heavy traffic on 81 northbound as there's an accident at mile marker 20 as you're heading towards Falling Waters. It looks like the left two lanes are closed over there.
1: WFRE wants you to sing the national anthem at this year's Red Wing Shoes Party in the Park. 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
20: 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I'm Jen Alcorn, and I approve this message. 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
1: From the WFRE Trick Trucks and Cars Weather Center forecast for the rest of tonight, some increasing clouds happening here in just a bit. Maybe some even scattered sprinkles around the area, just depending where you are. Low tonight, 69. For tomorrow, slight chance of thunderstorms early, then showers and breezy later on at a high near 91. Mostly cloudy tomorrow night and a low down to 66. It's cloudy and 83 now with Max McNown.

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What's up? It's AJ on your workday coming up on the 5 o'clock work release program. Our hump day question of the day is about the World Cup happening here. We'll talk about that in just a second. Bailey Zimmerman now here on 99.9 WFRE.

0: That is Bailey Zimmerman and Chevy Silverado here on Free Country 99.9 WFRE. And one of the greatest things to hit my social media feeds, all of them, X, TikTok, Snap, wherever you are, Facebook, are the people from Europe and across the world, really, that are coming to America to see the World Cup and just loving every single, eating at Waffle House and Chick-fil-A and going to Walmart and picking up mayonnaise that has the size of somebody's body. These people can't believe what we eat. They're so fun, and it is so refreshing to see people loving America. If your feed isn't all of that, just type in foreigners come to America for the World Cup. It is amazing. But we are going to ask on our Facebook question here today. It's our Hump Day survey. If you really care about the World Cup itself. All right, that's what we're going to be talking about here in just a hot minute. All right, let's look at the traffic and the roads and see. They got some weather happening. What is going on with these roads, though?
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2: Delays in Frederick on 15 between in both directions between 70 and 26. 70 westbound coming up on that interchange with 270, also quite slow. I've seen a report of an accident out on 340 eastbound at Jefferson Pike on mile marker 8. Not seeing any delays in that area, though. 270 northbound from 370 up to Clarksburg Road is going to be stop and go. And it's also very stop and go on 15 from Leesburg all the way up to Point of Rocks and coming up on Mountville Road.
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3: 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And I will fight like hell for every one of these things.
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0: That is Jelly Roll's Liar here on Free Country 99.9 WFRE. Pretty shocked to hear the news that Jelly Roll is divorcing Bunny XO. It's official now. They've are going to... number one, I'm not sure if Jelly Roll can find anybody that's... I mean, she's very pretty. And she's super sweet, actually. I watch her podcast all the time. But you know what? People have problems. But that one caught me off guard. Jelly Roll and Bunny XO. Not together anymore, getting a divorce. All right, so work release program. Today's Hump Day. Our Hump Day survey, super easy. And I want to know, seriously, do you really care about the World Cup? Now, I love all of the videos online of the people coming to America and trying our foods for the first time, going down to the South and trying ribs, and it's amazing. But the World Cup itself, do you really care? This is, honestly, no. I care more about finding parking in downtown on a Saturday. Wake me up when the Super Bowl is here. That's from Jess in Middletown. I care because it's the World Cup. That's in capitals. Even if you're not a soccer person, having that kind of event here is huge. I'll pretend I understand. I understand offsides for America, Mike and Frederick. Yeah, I still don't understand the soccer offside stuff. That is our question for today. Call or text. We've got it up on Facebook. Let us know if you really do care about the World Cup. I would love to hear from you. All right, let's check the roads and the traffic and see what's going on so far.
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2: There's delays on 270 northbound. It's going to be stop and go from the 200 all the way up to Clarksburg Road. Also, 15 in Loudoun County. Pretty slow still from Leesburg up to Point of Rocks. From Luckett's to Point of Rocks is going to be the slowest point. In Frederick, 15 southbound. Some delays from 26 down to West Patrick Street. And the northbound side a little slow coming up on that same exit as well. 340 westbound, you've got some delays headed towards Harper's Ferry after that interchange of 67. And 81 northbound, seeing some delays from Falling Waters headed up into Hagerstown to about Halfway Boulevard.
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6: 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This is going to be taking place on Saturday, June 27th. Doors open at 4. The games begin at 5:30. Tickets are $25 in advance and $30 at the door. And the VFW Post 3285 is going to have a shred event. Free document shredding on June 27th from 10 until 2. Donations will be accepted for Fresh Step Laundry.
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0: 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It's AJ. This is the Work Release Program. It's Hump Day. Very simple Hump Day survey question for today. You can go to our Facebook page. You can call me or text me and get your answers in that way. And just want to know this. Do you care about the World Cup? I know all the other stuff that comes with it is cool. But the World Cup itself, there's a lot of people in America that didn't even know the World Cup was happening. April in Middletown, what are you thinking here?
1: I do not care about the World Cup. I will not be watching.
0: No. So you're like, you know what? I got better things to do than to watch the World Cup. And
1: no, no interest.
0: No interest. All right. Well, thank you very much. See, this is why we do it. We appreciate you checking in and chiming in. Are you excited about the World Cup? Now, it does bring a lot of money and a lot of business. These people in Boston, I don't know if you've seen the Scotsmen in Boston, but they have drank Boston, and Boston has a lot of beer. Boy, they drank them dry, and they're having some fun. Those videos are fantastic. But seriously, the World Cup itself, do you really care about it? That is our question for today. We put it on our Facebook, so go to Facebook, look for my ugly picture there, and then answer, and let me know what you think. Let's see if we get the traffic update here and see what's going on.
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3: And a report of an accident on 270 southbound just before exit 31 for Buckystown Pike. Things starting to get a little bit slow on that southbound side at that exit. Otherwise, you've got delays on 15 in both directions between 70 and 26. 15 northbound in Loudoun County, quite slow from Luckett's up to the point of Roxbridge. In 81 northbound, you'll see some stop-and-go traffic from Falling Waters all the way up to about Halfway Boulevard.
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0: Free Country, 99.9 WFRE. The Brown Brothers back across the river there here, and this is the Work Release Program. My name is AJ. Thank you for hanging with us today. It's a hump day, so our hump day survey is currently active on Facebook. You can answer it there. You can call or text me. I love speaking to you. I love that. Let me see. We have, is it Leanna? It's Leanna here hanging out in Thurmont. We want to know this, Leanna. Are you excited about the World Cup? Do you care about it at all?
1: I have absolutely zero interest. I really don't care about soccer. It's never been my thing. I'm more of like a football, hockey kind of girl.
0: Yeah. All right. So you're like, you know what? Not for me. But if other people like it, that's cool. I'm just doing my own thing here in Thurmont.
1: Just watching like Hulu and Netflix, just staying off of regular TV.
0: Yeah. Thanks for calling. Yeah. You know, it might be better just to stay off regular TV. I mean, there's not much going on there. You can watch Good Morning Frederick, which is a great local TV show on the internet, and know everything about Frederick. That's pretty cool. All right, that is our Hump Day Survey question for today. Do you really care about the World Cup? You can go to our Facebook page, or you can just call or text me and let me know. I'll read some more texts here in just a bit. Let's check the traffic right now and see what is happening so far.
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3: Got a report of an accident on 270 southbound just before exit 31 for Bucky's Town Pike. Things starting to get a little bit slow on that southbound side at that exit. Otherwise, you've got delays on 15 in both directions between 70 and 26. 15 northbound in Loudoun County, quite slow from Luckett's up to the point of Roxbridge. And 81 northbound, you'll see some stop-and-go traffic from Falling Waters all the way up to about Halfway Boulevard.
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8: Joining us, Florida Republican Governor Ron DeSantis and former Maryland Democratic Congressman David Trone.
7: Trone and DeSantis are campaigning for a constitutional convention empowering the far right to put an abortion ban in the Constitution. We asked voters their reaction.
9: To see Trone campaigning with DeSantis is surprising and disappointing.
7: Here's another disturbing fact. Trone and his company have given almost $800,000 to MAGA Republicans. Trone told the Washington Post he likes to buy access. Seems like Trone fights for Trone. Thankfully, we have Congresswoman April McLean Delaney fighting for us. Senator Van Hollen says it best.
10: April is progressive and effective.
11: I'm April McLean Delaney, candidate for Congress, and I approve this message.
7: Paid for by April McLean Delaney for Congress.
0: From the WFRE Trick Trucks and Cars Weather Center forecast for the rest of tonight, increasing clouds happening here in just a bit, and then later on, maybe some scattered sprinkles throughout the area overnight. Tonight, low down to 69. For tomorrow, a slight chance of some thunderstorms early, then maybe showers and some breezy weather happening tomorrow afternoon, high near 91. Tomorrow night, mostly cloudy, and a low down to 66. It's cloudy and 84 now with Zach Brown Band and Jimmy Buffett.

0: Tyler Hubbard's Park here on Free Country 99.9 WFRE. What's up? It's AJ. This is the Work Release Program. It is Wednesday, hump day. We've got our hump day survey in progress right now. We put this out on Facebook earlier. Do you really care about the World Cup? Now, don't get me wrong. I love all of these Europeans coming over and trying In-N-Out Burger and trying the new stuff and going to Walmart for the first time. They can't believe themselves. They're so wholesome, these videos. There's a family from Australia that I've been following through. It's amazing. But the World Cup itself, do you really care about the World Cup? Most Americans didn't even know we were having the World Cup. We've had a few ladies on here that weren't big into soccer. Let's try Stephen here in Frederick. Stephen, what do you think?
1: Oh, I'm in. I love the World Cup. I mean, I'm rooting for Spain, and I'm hoping I can watch as many games as possible. It's here in the USA. That's exciting.
0: Yeah. All right. So you're down. You're in it. You're a soccer fan, and you're like, I love this place. I love the World Cup. I'm watching every second of it if I can.
1: It depends on how the brackets line up, but I definitely think it's either going to be like Spain, France, or Spain, Argentina for the title.
0: All right. Cool. Well, thanks for calling in and chiming in here on our Hump Day survey. All right. We got at least a guy was a soccer fan, so we're football, as they call it. Are you into the World Cup? You can continue answering that on our Facebook page and let us know there for our Hump Day survey. Let's check the roads and see if they're actually behaving today. What's up?
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3: Accident on 270 southbound at exit 31A for Bucky's Town Pike. Not sure of lane closures yet, but definitely some delay from about South Jefferson Street all the way down to that exit. Otherwise, just delays on 15 in Loudoun County from Luckett's up to Point of Rocks Bridge. And still a little bit slow on 81 northbound from Falling Waters up to Halfway Boulevard.
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7: 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Don't believe McLean Delaney's lies. I'm not Ron DeSantis' supporter. I spent a total of 12 minutes with him. 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I support LGBTQ+ rights, for immigrants not to be afraid, and for a country not to be run by a wannabe dictator. And I will fight like hell for every one of these things.
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0: Ross and Hate How You Look here on Free Country 99.9 WFRE. Father's Day coming up this weekend. It's also going to be the first day of summer on Saturday, Father's Day. Also the longest day of the year. Lots going on. People talking and reminiscing about their fathers. For sure, Jackson Dean, who's a huge country artist, says his father, very supportive.
1: Papa's ready to go buy himself a Winnebago and sell merch and hot dogs out the back at the shows. He's all in. Yeah, everybody back home is all in. I'm very thankful and very lucky to have that kind of support system back home. He's right proud, I think.
0: That is awesome. I'd buy a hoodie from Jackson Dean's dad. Very cool. So, you know what? Father's Day, a chance to, you know, reminisce. Think back to memories. If your father's no longer here, if your father is, a chance to, you know, tell him how much it means to you coming up here on Father's Day weekend here very soon. All right, let's check the roads and the traffic and see what's happening so far on our drive home.
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3: Looks like they've removed that accident that was on 270 southbound at exit 31 for Bucky's Town Pike, so things looking a little better there. Still a bit slow on 270 from between 70 and West Patrick Street, though. Otherwise, 270 is looking okay, coming from D.C. at Ports Frederick. 15 is still going to be slow in Loudoun County, though, from Luckett's up to the Point of Rocks Bridge. And things looking better over on 81 around Hagerstown.
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0: Oh, the brunettes loving that one from Tucker Wetmore. Of course, the girls all love Tucker. Blondes, brunettes, redheads, blue hair, doesn't matter. They love Tucker. And you know what? You kind of were talking about it this morning with Andy and Emma, how the people today look. Obviously, you got your outliers, your Luke Combs. You got guys that have been in it for a while that aren't the standard. But Luke Bryan started the Bro Country, Jason Aldean, and these guys, Tucker Wetmore, and all. Of course, Ella Langley, and you can't forget about the girls of country. They're so beautiful and so talented. Lainey Wilson, all of them. So pretty cool, but to see where we are with being. It used to be you just played a guitar and sang good. People loved you, and they still do, but now you need both. Both of those things going for you, but Tucker has definitely got that going on. All right, let's check the roads and the traffic and see what is happening so far.
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2: Looks like they've removed that accident that was on 270 southbound at exit 31 for Bucky's Town Pike, so things looking a little better there. Still a bit slow on 270 from between 70 and West Patrick Street, though. Otherwise, 270 is looking okay, coming from D.C. up towards Frederick. 15 is still going to be slow in Loudoun County, though, from Luckett's up to the Point of Rocks Bridge. And things looking better over on 81 around Hagerstown.
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2: There's still delays on 15 in Loudoun County from Luckett's up to Point of Rocks Bridge. 270 is looking pretty good coming from D.C. up to Frederick at this point. That earlier accident on the southbound side, it looks like it's been moved out of the way. 15 in Frederick looks good both directions, and no issues on 70 east or westbound between Baltimore and Hagerstown.
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0: From the WFRE Trick Trucks and Cars Weather Center forecast for the rest of tonight, scattered showers possible, increasing clouds, and then some sprinkles around the area. Low 69 for tomorrow. Those showers stick around. Slight chance of thunderstorms, maybe a little breezier tomorrow. High near 91. Then tomorrow night, mostly cloudy. Low down to 66. Cloudy and 83 now with Ella Langley.

0: Country 99.9 WFRE. That is Coe Wetzel along with Corey Kent and Rocky Mountain Low. It's AJ out the door. Have yourself a fantastic rest of your Wednesday hump day. You can continue to hit up our hump day survey online about the World Cup. Are you really excited about it? I do love all of the great videos that these wonderful Europeans mostly, but some people from Tokyo, just a lot of people, the Swedes, a lot of them. The Scots, oh my gosh, they are the funniest. Just if you have 2 minutes, just type in anything in Boston, and it'll be about these soccer fans that are just amazing. Waking up early, singing, playing the bagpipes, you gotta love that. Andy and Emma, tomorrow morning, they're going to be right here. You're going to be here as well, bright and early. Let's check the roads here and see what's happening as we get you home safe and sound for the last time tonight. What's up?
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2: There's still delays on 15 in Loudoun County from Luckett's up to Point of Rocks Bridge. 270 is looking pretty good coming from D.C. up to Frederick at this point. That earlier accident on the southbound side, it looks like it's been moved out of the way. 15 in Frederick looks good both directions, and no issues on 70 east or westbound between Baltimore and Hagerstown.
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11: Joining us, Florida Republican Governor Ron DeSantis and former Maryland Democratic Congressman David Trone.
10: Trone and DeSantis are campaigning for a constitutional convention empowering the far right to put an abortion ban in the Constitution. We asked voters their reaction.
12: To see Trone campaigning with DeSantis is surprising and disappointing.
10: Here's another disturbing fact. Trone and his company have given almost $800,000 to MAGA Republicans. Trone told the Washington Post he likes to buy access. Seems like Trone fights for Trone. Thankfully, we have Congresswoman April McLean Delaney fighting for us. Senator Van Hollen says it best.
13: April is progressive and effective.
14: I'm April McLean Delaney, candidate for Congress, and I approve this message.
10: Paid for by April McLean Delaney for Congress.
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0: fireworks from Kelsey Hart. And there will be fireworks when we hear that man sing live at the Red Wing Shoes Party in the Park. That's right. Kelsey Hart is our headliner. It is a free day of music in Baker Park. Starting at 1 o'clock, it's going to be a great day. Chris Darlington kicks things off, thanks to our friends at WLR Automotive and Fortress Foundation Solutions. Then Hannah Ponce is brought to you by Uncle Ralph's Bakery. She takes the stage around 3 o'clock with her homegrown superstar right from Middletown. And then back by popular demand at 5 o'clock is the Brown Brothers Band, brought to you by Fry Ag. You know what these guys bring. Real country, down home on the farm. We're even playing one of their songs now on the station. We love them. And then Kelsey Hart rounds out the day right before the fireworks take over the night at 9 o'clock, thanks to our friends at Celebrate Frederick. It's a free park all day on the 4th of July. 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

When I first heard the title of this song, I didn't even have to look at the artist because I knew it was a Luke Bryan song. It's Country and She Knows It on WFRE.

0: 7:30-ish here on 99.9 WFRE. That means it's time for our Thurmont Country Kitchen Nightly Trivia Challenge.
1: All right, time for tonight's trivia question. The average American will consume about 18 acres of what food over the course of their lifetime? You want to know what the answer is? 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One more time, TRIVIA, 301-695-9373. 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Now, here's Kane Brown and Woman.

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Barney stopped me with his gun 10 minutes after midnight. Said, sir, you broke the limit in this rusty old truck. I don't know about that accent, son. This

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And the CB rang for the bobtail rig, it's rolling on like thunder. Well, I answered him and he asked me, aren't you from out in Tulsa? No, but you might have seen me there. Just dropped a load of

Jason Aldean and Luke Bryan going out on their Double Down tour together starting in August. And I didn't realize how tight these guys are. And Jason will tell you more about it after Don't Tell On Me on WFR Radio.

0: Jason Aldean's latest Don't Tell On Me on 99.9 WFRE. Well, we know Jason Aldean is a true Georgia boy, and so is Luke Bryan. These guys love their dogs, their college football, and their country music. And I didn't realize how tight these guys were until I heard Jason talk about just how close their families are.
1: It's one of those things where, I mean, his family, I've known, I've watched his boys grow up, and he's watched my kids grow up, and watching Bo now, his oldest boy is a quarterback, and he's starting to get some D1 scholarships to go to college and, like, those kind of things. So it's cool. Like, you're invested more than just a friend. You're invested in the family.
0: It's really cool to see these guys become BFFs and go on tour together. And that tour is coming to Nationals Park on August 20th. We gave away some tickets already. You can buy them right now. Go get those tickets. It's going to be a great show.
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